0: Nicola said, Ade, what about Sana?
1: Papa, catch from one nature, Moati. And Yami, and I said, you know, I see a coyeno, Ebia, Ucula, Sabin Cowbedrinsa, into Miss Slow, the cousin and the kind uncle you could have, Miss Fatchemi. Why, Papa?
2: Or say Fatchem?
1: Slow, Fatchemi, the money for so.
0: Obama for why? Midweek, you know, are you ready, Timame? Two channel 5 city, not as only 1,000 Ghana.
1: 1,000 Ghana, and so no crime, money, 200. So, if I'm made a papa, no, a casaname kind, why, Miss Sofachemipa?
0: Okay,
3: Matty Mammy.
0: Okay, Mammy, and I know about more than 200, no, oh, Sandy, we have papa, no, na midweek, you know, are you ready, no, for my wife?
1: Yeah, me, that's all the actually matter.
0: Need dinner home, why?
1: Papa,
0: okay. Okay. How's your for? I say on fan channel. Not as on who can be.
3: I don't want to be. Oh, as I've seen you.
0: Yeah, I'm caught off a frost, so I want to see you. Hello.
4: Hello.
0: Yes, sir. Penny, me patch on my tone, Kappa.
4: DJ, wait, dear. Mr. Nicholas, if you are over here, I'm in car. I wait, dear. That's one of the days, two in pa. And the party, Yaku, and Ukraine, they said, 50 cities, I'm sending to Japan, and a park, and Mr. Nicholas, and Kavia, and you have a crab, and everything came to 50 cities. And the Japan. Yamakin, and they say, my son is becoming Mr. Nicholas, if you don't come over, a single 420. Single 420, and then you want to put two, if you didn't so, I'm 41, and say, I don't know, what's that, mommy, in the A. Wait, yeah. But some didn't cancel music and see. Hey, I know what's a big idea. I could be at the age of the it made me count the 10 cities. My said, and Biasa. But make a more can say, Mr. Nicholas, if you're on your papa nobi. Because maybe we'll free pass seriously. But they could be as you know, 50 cities and be shame when the mom's a coach.
0: Maybe so. Sang of 420 the Mepacho and your little number, Nibiana. And now Bonintin and Mawadre on
4: time. No. I didn't care about it, and I'm my dear Missano. But I didn't care. Can I give you charity in my 2 million crack?
0: Mammy, and midweek, no, my patrons is here. So, when you're with you.
4: Imagine we did papa 100%. Mr. Nicholas, you knew, then you, when you are, even though my channel can say, when you are Japa, I am a duke, did it look super.
0: Okay.
5: Okay,
0: okay. Sadi on call 4CB friend and Yasam Ketuakura. Hello.
4: Hello.
0: Yes, sir, boss.
4: Yeah, DJ Mepacho, where the other room, I'm sending Mr. Kama, Mr. Nicholas.
0: Friend off air, na ebo di no chile no na on fama, why?
4: Mepacho, yo, medasipa.
0: We'll be full France, Abba, so on. 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
2: My
1: own Bonnie
2: Chess.
1: I don't even know Uniman as a person, and I.
2: Daddy. Oh,
1: now then, how are you, Bonnie? You didn't come
2: up. Yeah. I'm afraid. And I may add to which I made Dippy, Papa.
1: Ness, oh, come on, when you win war, a Jeffrey or Mimendano. Okay. And I did now cause you're there now, ba.
2: Na, man, check it. It's your mommy, me try. It's coming now, you can need more. It's me, the man, it's me, I'm friend.
1: Unya bear, sen.
2: Papa, unya bear, 3,000.
1: Uh-huh. And I did now, ba. Then now cause you're.
2: I can't be the man, it's me, the man, I'm friend. It is kind of short, say, Kai. Papa, me die, I did a ching at midnight.
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2: I said, Papa, no, me can't. 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
1: 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I never was see. Oh, more the aim. Oh, Nim will be at the Bompa, I mean, they are Bremokra. Ah, he can't catch them with days. You say, we'll say you wait. Bibu, we are saying, Bibini, we are saying, get Duncan to Punum. Samson as will be Bua, no one kayano. Will be true, Koshan, Guay, and Drunum Koshavu. Say, I'm Penny and Panny and Yam Passe. Oh, right, a friend of free and I yours are. Oh, Mujay, oh, Fatasa, my sword, Penemani bread. Move a modem on subbon coming in defending and the DDA. Yet the way etna or memo. Yet the way a twaram or ablabum. Now did he say? Obi any end one of your hoodie. Hm, with the moon name dear, a woo ya say. Maybe and draw may catch them and draw on him a cassano, send you will see yen on the nomano. Catch them says, Obiba, now make what just in the net time a few years of a friend a year. 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
5: Oh, that's Ramity. 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Who say man would they?
6: Oh, over to what? Over to that watch Ramit some man day, pa. Remember, draw your for man power capsules more on what day. And it's sending one more protect your drone. Actually, your for a good two and one cas and one. Eddie, I want to swab, pa.
5: Your for man power capsules. And mamma, I am putting Timono.
6: Eh, yeah, not Mose, a mapisica. And yes, I'm at you. Or baby, I want to send you crew what day. Then any jizz and your daddy when you're here. And yet, yes, she said.
5: Ndiye mumu de mo hwehwe ni na se de yefo kobites ni sio na topa ya e mane meme na atumi num bie eno so ayi msisi yare afru ho ama emwa ya drisa prosia bae na hunam ya na afuchikro mu ya wonso eye afru wusuwusu yi odo bibia de cool
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19: 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PZ, Roman Hill, Stormy Market, ena Bantama Market. 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
23: any edomie
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26: Who has an evil expectation about this nation? Anyone that has imagined evil and any group of people scheming for power irrespective of the security and the peace of this country, whoever they are, wherever they are, let the angels who kill without mercy visit them right now. Put your hands together, pray that prayer. Come on,
27: somebody.
26: If you are a Ghanaian, if you are a child of God, whoever, wherever, pray that prayer right now. Let nothing compromise our security. Let nothing compromise the peace of this nation. In the name of Jesus, open your mouth, somebody, and pray. 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

0: dimba zabaya. 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Now, whoever these people are, whatever.
1: Oh, my name is Anthony Fosunju. I was born in Takrad,
0: where our nation is concerned,
1: on the 21st of November,
0: 1924. Whatever the plan is.
1: My father was Anthony Fosun Senior. 7-7. He shall not Mother, start. Mrs. Mariam Fosun, both of blessed memory. The father was a lawyer.
2: Morning Drive.
1: In Takrady, based in Takrady, and rose to become the first Attorney General under the Fourth Republic, resigned and later ended up in India as Ghana's High Commissioner.

0: Nkomo, an NDC parliamentary hopeful for Smithfield constituency for 2028. Another pay exactly 745. Another boy in Prosper, a bida. And any bidding, Nkomo, I will fear her. Right after that, the team will be seated. Thomas Kusi Boafu will be seated today. And A.L. Sebe will be seated. Jackson from the National Democratic Congress will be seated. And I will tell you, so, okay, maybe. You watch out of pay. To the taxi drivers, transfer drivers. Abaya Jumaya for government workers, individuals, countrymen, policymakers, politicians. Senior citizens, ladies and gentlemen, thank you very much. That's right.
1: Let's go. Be strong.
2: Morning drive. Morning drive.
0: Prophet Kofi Amponsa.
1: Hallelujah.
0: A very good morning to you. Yeah, we'll see you on the next one.

0: give it a chance, sir. I don't pay. Yeah, TC. Now, we were swimming from Nrada. But I said there were some limitations we last month. But they want one idea. You're good to go. You're quite a name. Prepare. What did I say? Last month. That anxiety near the other. Too good to have a call him. We are here again. General Sedin Katia, sir, political parties in Bashia. All the political parties in Bashia. I feel we share a book of congressional commission, sir. I was sorry, I said, yes, yes, yes, yes, yes, yes, yes, yes, yes, Basan kebe buapa. Debi debi debi intimiti ti yemi yemi dum. Debi debi debi. Introduce him, come on. Come on, see me to pull out the assembly. The crowd are being raw. And also first of timber. Nah. I want to not to see me by. A temporary ban. As well as removal of billboards within the KMA jurisdiction. Same mumu, you made him come out of pay. Now, seeing for the report we bought, sir, a 24-hour economy, secretary recorded 250 million Ghana cedis surplus. Ah, you would ever heard him come out. As if we would ever come back. I was a brassum. You might be a trussum. Yeah, they're going to win some air, bro. Yeah, but story, though.
1: Fox Sports. Fox Sports. Fox Sports. Fox Sports.
0: Trouble.
2: Obeni.
0: That's the same.
2: Nyamene hine.
0: Very well.
2: We did this on so
0: very well. Me huye pa.
2: More fire.
0: Huye pa.
2: Asimbiye ni ho.
0: Sane tie.
2: Huye den, man.
0: Sane tie. Sane
2: krata ba ohun.
0: Bibri.
2: Okay. Ni na yo, mai mun se mun.
0: Mai mun se mun kwa.
2: Obisu last week, yeah, change this week.
0: No,
2: Obisu last month, yeah, change this month.
0: No, boss.

0: last year you change this year.
1: So you be a unim din tia and run yes in it.
0: And I'm just sha and why you change na se say.
1: Oh, your own kind of bit more cassette. Yes,
0: I mean, pay no.
1: Yeah,
0: I say,
1: yeah, okay.
0: You just say, oh, sha, and why you change now, Nancy?
1: Yent was why? Young comra,
0: huh?
1: Young comra.
0: Let's say, oh, yeah,
1: you didn't know you didn't mean to be
0: condemned. You knew, dear young, you come as me. What's the master making in it? Dear, oh,
1: okay.
0: As a ocean running now.
1: Okay. One riot in the world.
0: Me.
1: Your cobra.
0: All right, that was just by the way. Openi Kofi Ampon Sankrofa and Watson and Cano. Fox Morning Drive betwaso wabran non song abapon sima diasa na wabaje brena kopim non du na bibia etimi akoyi ensemble mu ankasa ensembebe ano mabone bede omobesanim ade ama ona bibia etimi akoyi 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Ye. And no, a club and a team, and so the Mediama Gamer, Medi, I want some Emma with Juma Denso and Nano Pay, maybe Pia Etchmiako Kama, Minim some voices, now your radio, not your Koko Din Komaka, Ibrahim Sani Dara, a former communications director at my Ghana Football Association, Ibrahim Sani Dara. 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
2: third in every extent that a country like Ghana, known for its sporting prowess, not just in football, but also in athletics, boxing, and the rest of the sports that we excel in. People even forget that we are one of the top teams in Africa in hockey. We don't have facilities. It is sad that consistently, year after year, from where I sit, people have to intervene. When there are matches, World Cup qualifiers, AFCON qualifiers, and our stadiums need to be homologated to be able to host matches, I'm embarrassed to be working within the CAF system and then be seen that, you know, we can't host matches. A lot of the time, people have to intervene. Sometimes, to be honest, sometimes to beg. You know, we'll do this, we'll do that. And we don't seem to learn our lessons year after year, year after year. I keep on saying that successive governments proclaimed or claimed to be interested in sports is just a facade. We just pepper the cracks when it's time for the Black Stars, just polish things up, make everything necessary. But what cooks the Black Stars is not what we are concerned about.
0: Okay, we are Ibrahim Sani Dara. Ose football na yeye Ghana sports na yeye in general no. Debia abanko abanba abanko abanba. Oh, ena yebe ye say. Nemo infrastructure no debia. 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Yebe yansin sani ye. Yebe ye we ye. Yebe ye we say. Ofisem yadia ba kwa arwe wosem. Ensom edema eyo my Ghana. Ene Ibrahim Sani Dara. And what tenka nano and a coach Eric Tengler ebe kan ye pictures no wasem ema coach Maxo Kunadu any coach Abdul Karim Zito we na ye former coaches and some edema eya de Asante Kotoko team no we na be kasa coach no enka be ya onjai de oka no pictures no wasem sam onyai na on concentrate na Asante Kotoko adwuma because Ghana stadium no sana pictures no be etie Tengler te sansam no ode anu ye aba Tengler say enyeza bi ana eya excuse is and wope ni mum no kra na no ka no ade de ma coach so betime develop players or pitchers are enya papa so yenti Eric Tinkler
3: to that. I'm not trying to make the excuse about the pitchers. The fact is football is about entertainment. People want to come to the stadiums and be entertained. Now how are you going to be entertained when the pitch is not in good condition? How are you going to be entertained if we go back to the old school English football that we're just playing long ball because the pitch only allows us to do that? Am I being entertained? No. You know, so it's not a criticism in terms of trying to run away from the fact that, oh, you're making it hard to win football matches. No, it's about entertainment. We want to entertain. We want to play a brand of football that is entertaining, that's going to bring fans to the stadiums. We want to develop players. Yeah, that we can move into Europe. And how are those players going to be able to reach the level they need if they don't have playing fields that are suitable for them to reach those levels? You know, that's just a fact. And people want to criticize. Like I said, I'm not on social media. You know, I stay away from it because I know there's only just going to be bad comments and bad opinions. So hence, I don't follow. That's their opinion. Doesn't mean now that makes them right.
0: Enti Asante Kotoko head coach ano watene nkano so ono kwa social media onko ho because oni msem ya denya amamfo ebe kwa kotrocho negative comment ni ande ano yomu opinion enti ono social media kwa 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
4: 97.9. Would you want to go for a third term? I don't know. And I've answered this question, I think, many times. I think we have close to 18 months thereabout, plus minus, for an elective General Assembly. There's a lot of work to be done. I think that I want to concentrate on my tenure as a president and see how best we can reposition our football. When the time comes, like I've always said, I will speak. When the time comes, the football family will speak.
0: Enti eno aya Kurt Edwin Simon Okreku and watan in Kano Pace a brain swan. Football for Bekasa, and ya fain or Bekan, and Meko, and a men conny a day, and Hunya, Jumana won a nimino, ana wase oye na bibia enso etime koye yankwa bia na stars bobo kona so ye na abia na team no 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
5: abia na I a very big club. Ah, mo bin munim. All players in the name that na new ones no so ma be kan ho. Na performance aye hu. Kakra mo call training. Pretty much matches are mabo. Tu said this time the next team no is quite different from the year hu. Performance na was so. Mura na was so. Na me say Yankopon inshallah. Me boy a the year hu no ah the arch no. You go places. Fortunately, we've gotten a new coach. I remember. Why be that? Our class of folk. Or Numa, Opia, the two dish out for this year. Now, Susum Abba. San and West France, Bainfua, or Mecano. Your CEO, our Nimbolum. Nigeria Bikala Mining Company, so a two or more, I should say. Come be as ever as a board of my man. Those help. They are cano, I am more. Spiritually, a yame, lay in your dino. Yame, quan ye be, ah, ye dino. You say, I'm sorry, ye, but we are not, this is not the first time. Ya ye be. Ya jig league two times. Ya both champions, champions. Ya ya win it. Ya jig top six. It's just a your achievement, Bibria. Ah, and ye is it. Ya both Africa. Oh, how part we so. That choose Bibria more. But as much as I say, and see, you say, move it to my ear. We buy the car, cram better than who know. No, you can do it. You can say, obey discipline. Assembly your honey. Oh, say, and you know who I am for your future. Tis a way discipline. But the car, crowd, bring ya. Because all winning matches are, you get winning bonus. Winning bonus, oh, bear three matches, not winning bonus, when you know. Pay back, can't one. You can't pay the crown call. But my master be a bear.
0: Enti eno aya duana stars bobo kuno mebacho enkomo a ekoso no be ana mede a wonsam enso amao no na chasem chief of staff edema domahene ekasawie ye ana players no abranten der alex boache agumba ejina players na namu eda chief of staff na se said they work no ombedi suno man ne kama enti alex boache
5: aduana yes moran was 7.9 made 930 million and managing to name Ada was it? Oh, the fair far. A baby, I may none agree. And I as a day to some minutes, we become my jurors. Because what done I say, at the fair phone, so I am my intensity. But much to be said, I feel you know, my already say a passage carpon. And yet, young quiet performance in answer, just a Muslim touch, baby. TSM say, when I'm from Munne, stretch one in Ankasam, Muslim better chinare. Aye, money in a city, Senate Magic Capron, Ama Doma Mayafi. Because what the Massinamo Cosson Taiachi, Ama Fumunum Bibi and Taiachi, or compire said, Mkumuku to Yanima Bompire, Amae, because what the Massi, Timunian Dan Denina, Damas.
0: Okay, eno ayan komaka ka eba mere ehunsem ema na me ba cho yenko bibia ni go stars ni wiem komo no ewo ho abrancha ni tin ade kwame poku baye formerly of Asante Kotoko ze say obibia ni go stars eno de tu dwase opeso boa go stars na omuji league no opesa onu at least double digit otimi enya ewo premier league no mo yentie owura ni jin ade kwame poku
6: Looking at for the past seasons, they are one of the clubs that compete for the league. So I'm here to, help them so that we can all achieve one goal to win the league and then also to help me as a player. I think last season I didn't start well because first out of the game I had injury and I went off for like more than 2 months. So I think I have to just involve myself in everything that they will do here for training and then the camp rules and everything. If I stay focused and I involve myself and everything, I believe everything will be okay. For now, I have my target, but first of all, I have to help the club to, win the league because that is the ambition for now. So, me as a striker, I've set standard for myself that, I have to at least reach this standard of goals, of this maximum goal. So, for now, I don't want to say much, but...
7: Are we saying you're getting double figures goals this season?
6: For sure, I'm a striker. So I mean, even last two seasons when I came in second round, I had like 9 in the second round. So I mean, and if I'm to start the league with them, for sure I'm going to get double figures. I'll urge them to still believe in me. I'm the same guy. I mean, nothing has changed. I think everything that I left at Kotoko, I'm bringing it back. Everything, the fans, everything, the goals, everything. Adding beauty, the goal story. I mean, they should expect more. Something better.
0: Super. 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deadline day and a Man City for no just some sabe ka brancher nyedin Enzo eye Fernandez na sikana epiem no eye 125 million eye pounds what you call euros are 145 million euros say say about Premier League nima Enzo Fernandez record no Ababe ye player no, wanom enye player Premier League ni mo amatona boarding every club bi, edako club bi anasebi ya atono every league bi edaba EP ya no mo 145 million aya pounds. Number 2 aya Alexander Isak 145 million euros. Mebacho euros asemna meke Morgan Rogers 138 million euros. Di otoso emakuma konai aya Elliot Anderson ononsoni di aya 135 million euros. Di otoso enum aya Bradley Bakola 125 million euros. Ancien ye foreign Richard Vitz 125 million euros. And son ye Enzo Fernandez. Time Ofi Benfica about Chelsea no. And ye 121 million euros. Jack Grealish from Aston Villa to Man City. Aye 118 million euros. Declan Rice and son from Aye West Ham to Arsenal 117 million euros. And Afi Moises Caicedo from Brighton to Chelsea 113 million euros. Into Wayne Aye the biggest Aye record transfer fees in the English football. I'm at it. I want some amount. And not deadline day transfers. You know, I burnt anything. Richard Grealish joining Everton Bobo Kuno from Manchester City, Gabriel Jesus to Barcelona from Arsenal, Ethan Nwaneri to Borussia Dortmund from Arsenal, Ibrahim Mbaye to Aston Villa from PSG, Mikhailo Modric joining Spurs Bobo Kuno from Chelsea, Tosin Adarabioyo joining Spurs from Chelsea, Enzo Fernandez joining Man City from Chelsea. We are your deadline day biggest transfers in the and I'm media once up MOA BPA Echo come on transfers no ebana wey ye no Liverpool outgoing any incomings say and a kokoye ye Liverpool for Eto Bradley Bakola 123 million pounds omoto Jeremy Jacque 60 million pounds omoto Victor Munoz 34.5 million pounds Luka Brumas 30 million pounds Ronald Arao omofan loan omomokoye aye Curtis Jones for 30 million aye pounds omoto player fan Stefan Baksedetich onu say 1.3 million pounds. Ibrahim Konate Eko Free. Mo Salah Eko Free. Harvey Elliot Eko Loan. Andy Robertson Eko Free. 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Eti Liverpool Bobo Kono. 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Ano Mutimi Boya. 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Player Nidin Eri Joshua Zegzi. Na Everton Fonepen Enwa Najo. Deo No Anfa. Everton. Meba Choma Nye Player No. Sese Everton Tim No. Aka One Striker Pe. Ano Muwo Ewo Mo Squad No. Mere won some amount. Matisse omini player. Anything any Jimmy Richard Vardy. E din komo. Jimmy Vardy a free agent. Everton for him shall someone saleka player. No. No be se kama womina febi pia. And some etnia koye. Chelsea Bobo Kono 2026-2027. Chelsea signings. Omufa Xabi Alonso as new Aya Madrid. And a some fano from Real Madrid. After some Madrid air pamna oko tenafie. And a Chelsea fan as new manager for the club. Omufa Morgan Rogers. Omufa Max. Zim Lecroix, Mufa Marco Pelestra, only 47 million pounds. Pep Echevarria, 16.2 million pounds. Emiliano Martinez, 7.5 million pounds. Mufa Danny Warbeck, FI player, and Terry Jordan Henderson, Afei Uko Piemon. Enso wa Chelsea players of the Kato Woma amu join the team in Samaya Mike Pendes Datsan Sadpaev Emmanuel Emeka Valentin Baku and after player anything enso de ayam tese ani Giovanni Ayakwenda when we 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and I found a following Palangunu Bu, and my Monaco Foco Machibu, some Omo Chanka Cra, and my Omacha Dino, said the Ebeco Anso Adiafa. You were 1 year Tis and Monaco for Sedebi, Omun Tom Play anything, and so the Lamine Kamara Bu, Ninianesan, a Branteno, Omo Professor Beton following Palangun, Mum, Ombeton Palangun, Edema Everton, no Manchester. At the cover Eric Lira, Nimum Somo Tom Lamine Kamara, no, Amunyan Tom play any bio, a do sa time, no, not chess in Swati assessor, a brand anything, at the Enzo Fernandez, and copium Man City, not chess were who are crying, or must of player anything, at the Enzo Fernandez move, no, because the replacement of Lamine Kamara, no, and go through a non committing stop a deal, no, Nimum chess for some due to the gentleman agreement, Amuni Man City, Bobo Kone Awano, our so mad deal, no, across. So economy may be Pierre Coye, Yahuyan is a club and a day at Everton for a moon top for an imbalance good view. Not as a Monaco two players, no, a brand of Lamine Kamara and a following Balangun, Obia and Yamuvo, I was so winning and Swatna, a banana, Eric Lira, and so to me Emma, it's Eric Lira, the Bato Mayuko, I am made for Dano, no son and to me Emma, and to me Bobo Quanity, and some Aya Chelsea, Omansanka player, I found Lamine Kamara. Because Monaco team no astopone medicals no yes I must say Chelsea any Monaco omuntema say bobo kweni tedi Chelsea omuni Monaco entema say pa because Chelsea for say komu ni minisa say Monaco mun ton 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When him said 2016-2017, Manchester United, Atopo Pogba, 105 million euros. Now your world record air transfer. I'm going to buy Manchester United from Juve, Man City, FA John Stones from Everton, 55.6 million pounds. Bobo Kwani, Teddy Man City, FA Leroy Aziz Sani, and also now your 52 million euros. I'm going for Granite Air Xhaka, and also now your 45 million euros. About Premier League no more about body my Arsenal me about your player and it didn't and sorry I Rick Rich Italian I Adam I am Fano at the by England and here Manchester United 42 million euros me about your 10 years a year later I Adam Enzo Fernandez 145 million euros from Chelsea to Man City Morgan Rogers 138 million euros from Villa to Chelsea Elliot Anderson 135 million euros from Forest to Man City Bradley Barcola 125 million euros from PSG to Liverpool, Sandro Tonali, 108 million euros from Club Anitin, and some other Newcastle to Toria Mospe. It's a deadline day, no, a Bibia Koye, a Yadia this summer, Omato players, Papa, Danny Cavaja, the maintenance Okawubi, and a Madrid Amfa player, Anitin, and so the Rodrigo Hernandez Cascante, Yasin Okachre, Bobo Kwani, Teddy Madrid Fornisa, Omun Concentrate, our Musquad no more, Omadi Rodri by Amwa, and no aye player. Danny Cavaja, the Fina Catcher Abba and no Bas Abobo Kono, or my registered Dominic Livakovic, and Gabriel Jesus de Fernando, or me number to us, I can at the Mac Club and it in, and some at the Ayachasa, Amo to us, or the Mac Club and Italian Bassa, at the season where Omini Bassa, the Bayer Juma, Nabi Pia and Sakoye, now a branch and Italian Mac Casado, Waco Deportivo La Corona, a loan plus 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Bobo Kwa, Nitin and Barcelona Mo, Eco Deportivo La Corona, Na Enrana John, Transfer Baco, Eda Rewosem Eba Spain, Pablo Garcia, or your player Emma Club and Nitin, Adi Real Betis, Deadline Day, and Najono, and Omo Fena Mamesa Umbra, Mamini Koko Duya, Omosi player, no Omo Tono, Adentia, player, no Soman Tona, for Ayadiam, Ayam, it is a Uko Spina. Omo financial rules, no, and some abate aye clubba, and as a financial fair play rules, no, abate clubba, the team Eddie Betis, and T. I was a Omo Champions League, dear, Nemo Pablo Garcia, by force, our some town player, no, deadline day, and yes, sir, about your financial fair play regulations, no, abate Real Betis, and T. And I don't know, and a player, no, Omo Tono, and so Eddie Free Team, no more, Omo Forso Bueno, Ednico Racing Santander, Etono, Nakorano, every Betis, Omo training facility, one, I don't na osusa or tinisuo because on person beko on person bo Champions League no edema Betis no mum o ma forso aton no a player na wo na osu no ni mami su onu su su enu ye player e fe Pablo ye Garcia de free na kache 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in your Champions League Nigeria Assembia and Sony War and yeah some player anything at the Lamine Yamal dear Tudra Mary I want some ammo a branch anything and some at the Aya Danny Ceballos Eko Real 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

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Nina, when you be, I want our pay, Yafani, and Chet and Struma Herbal Hospital. And what a fair Bama, why you meta one pem, what are you now? Furniture and Struma Herbal Hospital. And that's one ya and then we are the idea. The idea, friend, is Siatika. Hey!

0: Wunya for an inch and summer hair by hospital. Was it I said ho, but what Gianni and your wardrobe? Nah, wardrobe, and so any word Gianni.
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36 minutes past 7. It's time for stories making the news online. Financial Pierre. Now, buyer. Facts. Come on, brother, if you are trying to save this one.

0: Oh yeah, dear sir. Room one hour two. Na na match eh.
1: Me you say bro me.
0: Name pump to say.
1: E jadum na on pipe.
0: Very well. Let's go here fa. Oh yeah.
2: Yeah, you
0: go watch it.
2: Me wo. Aya hwehwe me.
0: Okay.
2: Said we need party unhu no a. Ya hwehwe no. Won hwehwe me. We ya hu ya me hu watch.
0: Oh, ude.
2: Unhu mi ache sese.
0: Meta shusho.
2: Ya hwehwe no.
0: Meta shusho.
2: Mm.
0: Meta shusho.
2: Me ya ho.
0: All right. And I'm going to see you now. You're quite a quiet family. All right,
1: tell my team BM Fox 97.9. You see me now. I'm a pay the one crowd. I see, yeah, I didn't seven. No, too many. Yes, I see it. I feel the custodian. Mercury's on 22 billion gold bond trade loss. I don't know. And who are seven? No, they say the MPP demands disclosure of gold bias. So, mum toss are good. No, I'm a chunk of crop. Nah,
0: I don't know about what
1: you. Oh, saying that I have been a toy.
0: Anyway,
1: and the names have been so got tardy. I think I was here and said, oh, I got tardy with you. I was here with Nituja. Anyway, now I'll say there is no rift between a Jaco and Baumia. Capit him. I was about to be doing a fee and some that
0: day. I'm not going to lose election.
1: Another pay at the hormone. Now, CPS review. Free SHS needs reforms to survive. And then the free SHS wants a man of pain. The custodian with the abandon. Now, the Daily Statesman. NPP demands full inquiry into 22 billion gold program loss. Because you're a punk, and NPP. Money, somehow they abandon. Now, Tatia exposes gaps in 49.1 million. See this diversion narrative in a Dubai in trial. See, and TNA, BBR, BC, Kama, Amanakasa, FG, BBR, Etimi, Akoso, Kama. Now, no, so bad. No. Now, the Chronicle, Gold Board, now, Gold Board Saga, gold loss is 1.9 billion and not 1.7 billion. I mean, Adam, former. Finance minister.
0: One point nine.
1: Yes, and 1.7. And also the other for now, the National Signals Bureau NSB case attaching ends 10-week cross examination of Yoko investigator today. Attaching FGA cross examination. You know. Now Daily Graphic. I say stop harassing African investors. Now we are putting the hammer here. Sam Jonah, and I can say it drives away capital, says Sam Jonah, edges leadership. Was say African, so be Kitaji Tribune, Kukrubiso, now or the Kwaku, Raju, maybe more. Yebehanes, them also on Nigeria.
0: Yeah,
1: or in the case, by as I say, in Yimaudo, Nigeria for channel. I don't know, dear Futu, Eddie Maye. My main father published and twas now published and we a new one as a day. The new publisher, right. Winneba under attack.
0: Mm.
1: Three killed. Mm. 15 in critical condition. Land issues.
0: And
1: when I send
0: the other,
1: they are. See,
0: don't get a bakudia and you didn't catch it.
1: Sanity.
2: Almost a mutata, omatata, almost a.
0: So, yeah, you're holding out. You say, oh, you went clip. I guess.
2: A minority leader in Cliff.
0: Now, so would you say, how dear? What dark over?
2: Even I'm going to go. If it's so.
1: Now, I say, I'll say, MPP shall rise again. I mean, shall rise again. We are a Jaco.
0: And I can say,
1: MPP shall rise.
0: We said, I'm quite a publication about a payo.
1: Sir,
0: why you
1: from their lesson?
0: Why you see,
1: sir, chairmanship.
0: Chairmanship from where you see them.
1: So I'm here.
0: Now, I John Boadua, ha. A Jacon, Paula Foku, Samuel Crab. And okay, so I'm on nine on nice here. It's not super. Now, John Boadua, 27%. No, 23. And I work 27. But Jacon, not 15. And I rise to 18%. Paula Foko no 4% so ko 10%. Mhm. And as a crab or 1% CC. Mhm. Now when the pool na one ma o man troma dwene wan kan wase man chubia. Eh 13%.
1: No mu grawe ne sin
0: par ba. And I feel so. I feel one more bear. I feel on be disclosing your moon intention. Yeah, they are, you know. I declined from 48% to 41%. It is a worker. 41% and crop won't carry more. Almost somebody, a union deciding me. They are even more than one more. I decide, you know. They still contest me open still.
1: That's what human is, sir. Vote a party, no.
0: So
1: man, here, yeah.
0: Aye.
1: Best way to me, aye. Most of them will not vote.
0: Yes. Yes.
1: The possibility.
0: Yeah. So, obviously, if you say, I say, how many do you have? Let's see.
1: Time on Swanka hit in what we say, no. And then, part of the one so, okay, see, name sample site. We see, but all the same, no. Say, this margin, indecided as of now, a hydrogen.
0: Yeah, it's true.
1: Oh, a hydrogen. Na ka Bianca per de survey na eto de anezenka jombo adu na eko
0: ah spare survey ni dia
1: yeah okay
0: na ai Copec fire publication say enra petrol price ni cost kakra
1: okay
0: na you be see factors ma e kodru say
1: yeah
0: Samson adai ewa homa so same good morning na pom ti say
3: where down to
0: say nyamya de ho ye pan kran boko de Kumase so bokosa. Now, Enra, ye yan in TSA, petrol diesel, no, a pajaka cra. Now, more basa, my factors, no, the causes and money basa. I should speak, petrol elite and a tonny say.
3: On average, no, petrol, no, I around 14 cities, 61 pesos per liter. And this is so, I 16.80 only on the average ones, and a gas is so 30 cedis per kilogram.
0: And who free him?
3: I know you're the new crisis, Abba.
0: I'm asking, sir. Then it's not man a bedroom. See,
3: a damn man so born, who no born a kosro, because the state of hormones, no, so that he immune to. And now say your top finished product, never. It includes in the bigger mansion. I'm going to call refining, normal refining. The refining charge is not so. The first FOB, free on board, a year price is also across. The sand pocket menu, we are in the international market price. And across, I'm a year board. So, a president, Kaklawa, your local market.
0: And the international market price, if you're here, because you're here, not the same first, not necessarily, I'm going to come home.
3: Yes, over the 2 weeks, you know, there, now around 92, 95. You see, about 92, yeah.

0: Okay. Anyway, so MPD. Anyway, new Winneba Afenyo Makin demands swift police action. Let us say nra etututu ekor so ewo Winneba nene mpatem hono mono na se omo hwena yentu ho na mo sisie attaching ends cross examination today as prosecution's case crumbles.
1: Yeah.
0: And also Edda Honti Atachia and ne Edubuahin Semono. Cross examination now, you know, baby. The informer give Baumia credit for domestic gold purchase program, Jinapo Yields Government. John Samuel no Mudia Hinawo. John Ewo MPP no.
2: Uh-huh.
0: Hey, John Ewo NDC.
2: Yes.
0: And Samuel NPP. Into where the NT Samuel Nekasa. And so for you at the hand, he said, "People never cast them naturally. Attorney General, and also Eddie, I don't know. Fix ECG or risk 24-hour economy. Afenyo Makin tells government.
1: You can swim. You was a 24-hour economy. The market near that day, Juma, and can you own some any Juma?
0: Let's say hard. The Ghanaian publisher Edubuahin trial. 10 weeks of cross examination crash. 49.1 million case and as a cross examination in some other country in the as I'm not there to have
1: to can you say attach as why expose no memory that be one person chairman who say Dubai will case
0: oh case was Gina put out Baumia's role in domestic gold purchase program. Into where they submit Gina Ponana or Casano, near John. I'm going to say yes, I'm saying for
1: sanity.
0: I could demand full probe into $1 million waiver. Right. Samia Uku, and we sank of a scandal. Hey, I said yeah, me. Gold ball targets $1.4 billion. There.
1: Forest, no, sir. I'm on this scanner. Yan yan yan, yeah, the ban.
0: I don't know what target is, sir. In September. But you can't come once I'm crying. Okay. Young called Delhi Guide. Name foreign gold buyer, NPP demands. Ebe.
2: Okay.
0: Now send me pan a toy.
1: It's a great toy, no, Yanka.
0: Transport fares go up this week. Yes, see, cash in the idea now. What you mean? Now, dear, what to move free last week? You can't buy the
1: so, I'm making no more. Yeah,
0: I'm making no more.
1: But I'm going to pay for
0: that. I'm not to move that. I'm going to say the baby. I'm not to move. And see, you know, we're coming. I'm going to see.
1: Dear, who is it? Who's it? I can say. Omatum dada no.
0: Eh.
1: Enya official but ye di o.
0: Ye
1: di. E percentage ni ba. O mo revert.
0: Ye komo ja ba bi di no match se no. Ye to aso. Ni ye to aso. Eh very bad. Enya kra.
1: O mo ma beti mu odun ya meti ma powers mbe tu bi neja. But ni sa ka no. Ni o mo na pento kwa o.
2: Yes.
1: Ya na ebufu.
0: Johnson asie dun kati ada ha chairman NDC.
1: Yes.
0: Na o say EC should fund party primaries.
1: Based on the Supreme Court ruling.
0: Based on Supreme Court ruling, you know. It is sana Supreme Court in a can say sa delegate system no munyi free ho dia. Ene na easy about your office.
1: Enye mresa.
0: Omo.
1: Well, enna the nation can fund the omo kin by bisa say. Mo so party no source of funding free ne. Na mo so me declare mo sika munya no.
2: Ne de semra na nka.
1: Emra na nka.
2: No, party. Manan Shani say.
1: Ah, yes, Supreme Court.
0: Supreme Court, the
1: Nana. Political party. So.
2: Okay, okay.
1: So, be a movie or declare.
2: Declaration of assets.
1: Campaign.
0: It's more declared, as I say, easy supported, yeah. Okay, no crabbe, louder.
1: Now,
0: as you say, all funding in an idea.
1: You didn't maybe a music. And you didn't maybe hammer the crop.
2: Sir, I'm also party donation.
1: Party donation.
2: Due to you, and the

0: and I'm a defender as on party.
1: Okay, and you're one.
2: Three killed, 15 injured in New Winneba land dispute. Attaching exposes gaps in suitcase. Remember, I say, Ghanaian Times. Government stops funding waste management. Mahama Ayariga and a castle. See, I buy the same. Mika say, Sika, ya wucha, Ediboma, ye, Ura,
3: ya,
2: bola, ya, de, two, one, a mono. I buy an ejai.
3: Right.
2: In see, no page 12, Voko, Abinya, Akain. See, I buy an ejai, dear. And no, I'm bending.
3: And no. Municipal Metropolitan District.
2: That is it. Omo na eso mo take sa responsibility. Omo kwamba faso. Ewura ne bola no mo betu ama ne free ho no mo na.
3: Go for contract.
2: Me ha se ani mfa no.
0: All right. Yeah, say
2: ya wi. Na as Muhammad asia na me pray de koro.
3: Mama.
2: We hear Ghanaian Times asia ha no on your left from ho no mo. Nam.
3: Okay.
2: Resist must resist pressure from power blocks.
0: Non-alignment.
2: Yeah, don't throw a fidia so much as a fidia no, and also the so one, a yeast anima in our banner, or cause the men's herbal clinica, onum ewo sanya manimina be ewo honomach, I say, and yasem ketwa cra, one more, a ye be ewo honomo, laboratory service be a test, and afi organ functioning test, ultrasound scan services, nina omu ye be ewo physiotherapy services, say beer. 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Yeah, the rubber at all bear mem, or how beer a wall we post it, you know, and also qua, obey me up while my bibia across to a ye. Oh, anyhow, eye problem, and also over waist pains with sissy. Yeah, na as ye the sick kind to mucha, and also fuck or ba, yeah, what if you come how no, and also qua, obey while my bibia can see any. And if for each remo. Ewo Siemens Eba Clinic. 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Ajima Bedu Company Limited. 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
0: 0244 575 7878 Yet illegal mining continues. Now, a failure of leadership, enforcement, and now say economic reality. You be the moon commander, yeshe, all the related angles are, and there, you be she, na, you do who and come off. In fact, be brina and penny for can ye, but any, I think, say, ye who different one. You be she, na, ya quadiate, na, ya bon kumoka crab. Fuel prices are going up again. Na who should bear the cost? Yana yen chingu ye dear so anase a baby sanswa I intervene. Before then 202 Ghana cities and utria and a kahun. So after one city na yetwe no still antimi anya redemption
1: 97.9
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4: Good morning, boss.
0: Name pump to say.
4: Yanko Pando, me hoya na mons way.
0: Yeah, be adding hoya pa. Na, Bosome from Boko, dear.
4: Oh, Bosome from Boko.
0: All right. A quaint so, yeah, dear.
4: A quaint so Boko.
0: Oh, what's not what you want?
4: Hey, in fact, I say a horn eye to tame me.
0: Okay.
4: A horn eye to tame me.
0: Okay.
4: A horn eye, me fan, I say me, ye me be beer.
0: Oh,
4: okay. I'm going to school.
0: Okay. You know what's not watch your
4: power? I'm free.
0: I see. So, how do you relate to the people? No more time to say.
4: Oh, when it comes to how I relate to my community now,
0: yeah.
4: I have more fun, more like I'm so very extrovert.
0: Okay.
4: Uh-huh. So, I'm very extrovert, very friendly to everyone.
0: Okay.
4: Uh-huh.
0: I see. You have to say, what over started project?
4: I'm going to start it.
0: And you very moon kobo pa na yashe say ye city because then I say public, you know, accept ya. Eana emuye pa and then I can say on authority say Bosome frem what dear Yenya ne wo fox nuya pa ne Bosome frem constituency na
4: kasa. And the sabe pe pentima befia say dear de ya maba mi ankasa mi diem.
0: Sorry.
4: On say the last time you catch them say maba force dear.
0: Yeah.
4: My bami ankasa mi fie.
0: Sanity.
4: Sanity. I has it once my bay in quadi. Ese was me from dear. Baby I asked him Timmy Chiazo. Teddy kind of. But then Chiak is here, my chief.
0: Okay.
4: I was me from Shumase.
0: Okay.
4: Eh, yeah, nanani mo.
0: Okay.
4: But then Chiak is here, mano. I thought to be him, so made in Chiak is here, my chief or one, yaso.
0: Okay.
4: See where chief.
0: Okay.
4: Any daddy as a hene. On in a year, crew, infamous on a year. Or him poma or okay. That side the only area munina.
0: Okay.
4: Ha metia that they are saying pan. Afi eto su biemuno. Maba has said the eden ya kofukubu wa or money di in my pa ye yeno.
0: Yes.
4: Kofu bi starti a project in a pa yeden yede by the street in the muno.
0: Okay.
4: And to meet me at ya ni penim meet is on say ni pa wo wo wo de.
0: For that one.
4: Untimi to nkunne. Enti bedin catch ya obatam pastor Feni Boaten.
0: Okay.
4: Eni my me papa Mr. Emmanuel.
0: Okay.
4: Eni madam Beatrice Boaten.
0: Okay.
4: Eni Mr. SK Boaten.
0: Okay.
4: Meden tia kese ma omo.
0: All right.
4: And afi me party members. The National Democratic Party, a young umbrella, a manual cool. But in Chiadima will be a no makase a yezu. No majesty say a yeza.
0: That's right.
4: Afi, Mr. Abdallah, incoming constituency chairman. Papa Michiao Paye.
0: Incoming constituency chairman.
4: Yeah. For Bosome from constituency. Or Bojuma Paye were disputing him.
0: I see.
4: Afi, I thought to be a year Mr. Red and Yaso. Or no so Michiao Paye.
0: Okay.
4: Mr. Douglas, a year Freso. Mechiao. 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Akwesi nyakon. Eye ushumase.
0: Okay.
4: Mechiao slas. 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Honorable Makito. 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
0: Uza.
4: Yede ya obeba.
0: I see.
4: Uchu mune betrin ye pekura na nyo mame de ba district ni mu don't mean ka se wo ba be ye MPP wo district ni mu.
0: I see.
4: Aha, ana Mr. Akim Yao Adakwa wo hwima se branch chairman.
0: Okay.
4: I want to meet in Chiaka se ye ba Fox FM mu de ye den. Ebro. Ana Mr. Abdalan. 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
0: Abdalan, yes.
4: E penase mpan. Afi, ye Mr. Moses Kochikrum.
0: Uh-huh.
4: Omo branch secretary. 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
0: That's right.
4: Uh-huh.
0: All right, that's fine. That, my initial project would you see this so ewobosu mefre ho and then why this time?
4: Oh, okay. First of all no. My start ayebi da 2026 okay. And 2027 project.
0: Okay.
4: As I'm speaking with you right now, I have some project. I feel be that disability project.
0: Okay.
4: Ye hwɛ this tweet ni ma. I hope say force the money was mini dia abropa. Enti mo betimi ahu say this tweet ni this tweet bi a they have poor infrastructures.
0: Mm-hmm.
4: Indeed, you know, when it come to health sectors and so on, they don't have any can I say adequate health facilities. So what I say? Enti amaya ale ne yeden edoso.
0: Yes.
4: Enti yeah, what district ni mu yehwe disabilities ni ko fuku e what district ni ma papa edoso. Sometimes ni mitimi nam communities out of almost 146 communities no. Papa minim community kura metimi akase metimi akom 130.
0: Mm.
4: Bos me fi hun kuro no. Me nko e kura no. 146 communities are minimum no. Makomu be 130.
0: Mm.
4: Yes. Enti minim bos me fi hun grassroots, minim bos me fi hun structure. Minim said bos me fi hun yeden etie.
0: I see.
4: Enti me hu ye na me hu say I live for what district nim yeden edoso.
0: I see.
4: Enti ena e ba me trim say oh say I live for edoso di ade enti na me fa ayebi that disability project e mama omo so e me yen.
0: Okay.
4: Ni ene omo nyina enye pe. 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Say obi a wo kochi krom da force FM bi a no. A onim project na ma ye bi a no. 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
0: okay
4: oko e match bi mo ho ye mo musika na omo dia start business
0: so foundation a sha se e ye
4: project a start aye disability project no a start
0: okay
4: ye won ko fo bi wo ho ye discama omo se omo fa enye nyuma our district ni mu ekunafo aye ma musika de start project
0: yeah
4: ye obi wo ho ni friend ni a wo work o chikrom wa won krafo en krafo no school materials e wo munyina babeye nana boatin e ye form of my project of 2026 to 2027 project and the reason why I'm doing this is because not only because of semi pmp ninti a o enye mpini nko enti na meye se adwuma no
0: okay
4: Yes, sir. Nyankopon boa pija odru baabi a wode street ne de. Yes, yetimi project the street ne ma the street ne nso yeden ekwa akire.
0: I see.
4: Enti a sisi am no kese supporting of disability. Ana afen su project ya tosu two e ye provide of end of term exams.
0: I see.
4: E be start from next term and start. Next term. Mo hwe manu me ma na me sa me mama betwa.
0: Mm.
4: E be start next term.
0: Okay.
4: Me sa to mun sa free fox.
0: Okay.
4: Ama mo anka sama betwa. Ama o take FM for na year me news di we ni nyina.
0: Okay.
4: Aha, edu bibia no so me mo so sad eye den ascend mo. Aha. Eye shebos me free ho a is over 13,000 students.
0: Mhm.
4: Aha, sa 13,000 students no end of term exams no. Sa bo fra bia tuya 20 cedia. Sa year ni mu ye na ye be fa ho ka from next term ya ye besim ye.
0: I see.
4: Enti sa o ka create a say 13,000 puna sa oka kreti ya 20 times 13,000 2.6 billion.
0: Enti foundation ibe tuya sa kani yina.
4: Foundation ibe tuya kani yina.
0: I see.
4: Nanka me starting this term ya omo ma kwen ye. But me de letter no ele call district assembly ni. Say end of term exam say ye third term di ye.
0: Yeah.
4: Ye assembly kan say district education directors no and the ESA exams in the year then edimo mo but e kwan we so there most of the schools no me come our more exercise books
0: okay
4: first second third
0: okay
4: obi exercise book e kwan ne so fitin anwe aso side one side kon there I hope say they receive their exercise book first position no
0: yeah
4: ana ebi mu so omo mu di omo ye most honest ne so no me to omo exercise book to omo note there then e de ma omo on se okay. Okosku me sin kra ni bi e discipline
0: yeah.
4: Aha sa kra no so ya ye to omo side book ni ato fn say notebook ni e no maka kra den aka ho ntia no ye discussion every pum plus that side book na ya de be mo omo ayden ama wo omo no e no a start obi o wa anya so anya so kra de me na me call represented ye den e ma wo omo
0: I see that's fine so in all no I think sir you want the people to understand and know what we can do. The obi timi aye dia ma wo mo omo hunu capabilities. After all, you want to be a member of parliament.
4: Yes,
0: yes, sir.
4: Yes, sir.
0: Fine. We are so we know what can we see any why this time?
4: Nanka, on say when you look at me, I'm so vibrant person. I have full of energy that I can do the work.
0: Yes.
4: And this constituency deserve a vibrant, energetic young people to lead that constituency.
0: Yes.
4: And see, all trainers will grow more. No, the more now will grow. Nina say will nim die. No, be brain now will chim na yede a few more. As I'm speaking with you, no, I can say boldly say, this. I can say this country, there is no school in this country that have free Wi-Fi.
0: Oh, yeah.
4: Yes. Say student, they should connect free Wi-Fi. They don't have.
0: It's when this is what better.
4: And yes, it's when this is what I had. I'm a diamond engineering.
0: Okay.
4: Ah, oh, Fred, it's where school is here. Yeah. And what is here? Yeah, you're diamond engineering. I'm more resuming school. Yeah. They are going to do free Wi-Fi projects.
0: Sir.
4: Oh, when you go to Abo Samso Technical Institute. Eh, what was my friend? One, a free Wi-Fi project in so engineering, sir. So, ma, we resume school now. So, I'm about starting. I'll be the free Wi-Fi project. And your home, Quanko Coco Bain Technical Institute, boss my friend, as you are lie, hon.
0: Yeah,
4: and so call on swa. Yeah, baby, I'll be the free Wi-Fi project. And so, and only a Starlink. Ah, unt ya hey. And as I'm speaking with you, your own crone crew be a hon swa. A moony network. May the Wi-Fi post ni be a alcohol. And only I say, mean to community ninina, eh, ninina, and Tiano, or motor card, no more the idea, are connected. So I say, Uko Krobi to say, and say, Uko Krobi to so, she must be a day, a bureau. So I say, and these are some of the ways that we need to project our district.
0: Okay.
4: So I say, and as I'm the entire man starting, man, because I'm person my MPs and I'm a starting project. As well as so, Papa, Uko district. District school a ye kese ewo district ni mu yes YSS but oka district e wo poor infrastructure school e wo poor infrastructure they don't have anything na e yes YSHS
0: oh sir
4: papa ya real omu ni dom e omu ni library omu ni assembly hall science laboratory there is no normal equipment idea science practical and it's about February YSS wa uji this obekor that school no
0: ebeyele
4: So as I say, and to young phobia na would different districts. And I say omo ebe ba na say bia omo omo nim school no omo choose school no omo atis school nka no mu twa akura within district ni ma omo nko their school ni da uko school ni ma go and check the majority of them na from inkran kuma kuma say ha say and na even say Cape Coast na say for majority of them na ba But anka a very nice senka we school within your district in the when yes in the park won't cry the 50% there. Guess and come. Why?
0: But I'm problem to monko.
4: I'm in problem to monko. Sameko school na menu poku alini air trade the same exams. Or more practical to search less or more school ni. Na me what district in nam inside district we school we or moon infrastructure one cabeko. Papa, the ten boss me from one in the air deal. Boss me from one sitting an air deal.
0: So after so survey constituency in the way, you know, major problem a woho ye dear.
4: Major problem a quine.
0: Okay.
4: Papa, let me tell you this. Set moonim district capital. Yes. Me chairman am a raho.
1: 97.9.
4: Esiwa. Who chairman or district capital? Now we raho. Papa, on say before say I did the straight capital in Macra, na akon enim na infrastructure say mo ni won enim o. Papa, I can say boldly say the straight capital kra nya so kra na ye under the straight capital ni mo no. Anya so no kra wo more development than the straight capital no. Papa, ye nyi the straight assembly, enyi no maka kra free woni free o. Wo call the straight capital BM. Oko omo ina omo gu ina road
0: yes
4: oko akwa the main road highway ni kura emu ina be na ina road kura yagu papa sometimes obi be busam say di entina and let me tell you my story this story
0: okay
4: papa me I was introduced into politics by MPP member of parliament
0: which is
4: in person may pronounce ni di
0: I'm a current member of parliament
4: Not current member of parliament. Nipo di miru amanyo simu. Oye MPP ni.
0: Okay.
4: MPP member of parliament in Edimuremo. Me say, let me ask, I'm speaking with you, and I have Baumia contact with HCCCA. On a trim with Edimuremo, Edimuko Mupaye. Then time I launch them at him will start to a more, you know, or more F prime is no lose internal, you know. Contest. Internal contest, no. Then time now compares on pushing me Edimure MPP.
0: Not in the uncle.
4: Papa, me, I never call my man, can say. But me from the street in the MPP for stronghold. You didn't send this new copan said the Ukraine. Yes, say, and your mammy, and two abantino, and my MPP in the main court to abandon DC. That kind of attitude never was me from Muno. And I may yes, say, and yes, Abia, and you panel the mirror, man, you're 70 MPP in Intino. Menso me baba be yedding, MPP ni. Before I sell over to abano, as I was shiny panel, the strength in our district in him. How could I do on the district in yedding, ewo, and pum to numa or the abad district in him? Ana ye bo so me frem wo de minim se so bi be wini a delegate fo nya de ne ba se kimanu anu no
0: e do be wini
4: o be wini MPP ni delegate ni de ne ba sisiye ya sisiye mi no ka sey obi delegate ni bi kotua 7000 sisiye enipa be 900 a
0: obetimi
4: wini
0: then we are going to suffer
4: oh it is our way no oh oscar obetua na bru almost 40 billion oh and then the campaign downwards or be you know a blue 40 billion and it's a member of parliament in the sika yes so as I say so a normal when I'm a check it say sika me the best say during side MPP for primates no I'm a debenya seat now I mean to me more this fit in a I will never ever be take it off new patriotic party
0: but I still say oh can sika say yeah oh when this is a CA you are at the minority group
4: yes.
0: In terms of Bosman from yes. Bosman, which should be considered that. So you are going to suffer. You're going to pay more.
4: Pay more na mutiano. And only near the mutual them are delegates.
0: Okay.
4: So what I say.
0: Okay. So person obokama.
4: Me obokama district, no.
0: Oh, that's fine.
4: Se me boka. Sisi am no kese. 2026 project abendeba no. Yebeye ayebi that free vocational training.
0: Okay.
4: Yebesia meat pie, yebesia cake bread, yebesia bread, yebesia soap, yebesia liquid soap, washing powder, and then as for yebeye before election 2028.
0: Sir,
4: yes, yebeye insayim number 2.
0: Okay,
4: ah, yedeno megu akwema eden eba, eno kura yafansa achabro swa, ye see 2027 muna between February March, yebeye sa initiative no free vocational training.
0: I see.
4: And it's a free vocational training. No, I remember youth nanya and you make a cry then. Aye. So what I say.
0: Yeah.
4: And it's a scanner me say no minimize my sam will be any juma. And it's a me the command delegate. Now say delegate kodia. Na others people snow honey sway. So what I say. And it says you can delegate scakrano. Or more moji delegates kakura and pum to you my panom to the aye or mammon life. And the me say no magi munu me this cabema said geno. Me de bepa adwuma ama. Papa, as I'm speaking with you no, me won kra me ensam me no bi wo secondary school aye me na me hwe wo. So what I say, and this say me ba senka me ba for MP or NPP dimu. Ana senka me ba dia. Anka me ba se sika na me de hwe nkra anka me ma delegate. Ana edi. So what I say, and the NPP dia metimi akwa NPP a. NPP ni metimi aye because na po ya me family. Matthew Poku Prempe, aye me fear any papa. Matthew Poku Prempe.
0: After assessing the situation, you know, and we are say you go to NDC rather.
4: Yes.
0: Oh, I see. So, will you say, sir, on the ticket of NDC, no, Ubetima DC, you know,
4: Papa, a hands down.
0: Sir.
4: Hands down. Oh, dear, they should mark it. I said, my friend, as a for J Cashier, so I'm preparing to home me.
0: Hey.
4: Oh, I called him.
0: I am bloody.
4: Oh, my friend, as a forge, paper, what you me? Media Nimia Nebo, Papa, me, Oka, Bosmefron, the state, Adansia Sokan, and me, Dogoji, Godwin, Adansia Sokwa MP. I hope some of them, the dear. And Emily Dogoji, Mena, Menene Trans, yea, and she say, yea, policy nibi, be a papa in yes, and you say, yea, impel over 60%. Yea, per percentage, you say, vote to say, Nibina, yea, say, my youth, and yes, and yes, and you say, yea, yea, we income woman, and yea, percentage, no, ampani, and per bena tally. Papa, me can't quit you, then tell my yea, Ralan, Kojo, Martin, Tiny Patin. Me ni po bo me di first point as a political national researcher.
0: Sir.
4: Ana man me di na e manko. That I say. So when it's come to politics, I'm a political researcher. Before say me twi me ti say me yard den, me hu de me yard den. Me ye.
0: I'm sure so we nim deficit at. E wo ho NDC wo ka. E wo bosme frɛ ho. 18,208 as compare 18,208 and then 7,602
4: for NDC representing 29.45%
0: and 70.55%.
4: That one no. On say en American ye nya prefer candidate o.
0: Sabo.
4: Yes. Me say now as I'm speaking with you no. On say before I say obeye bibi no obeba.
0: Candidate when you are close to 30%, you know, I think he may be preferred candidate. But it be because of the dynamics and any history in India.
4: On say on. But me for ho no. Eye bibi o ho. So what I say? But me for ho district no. Eye bibi o ho. Unye ni pe bia. Oye political analyst. We are very close to the communities. We are committed member. Bosme from Nasa will say, Enya Mila. We are Bosme from seat.
0: Who is that?
4: Eno Kure. Ena, Menson, on say, Menu Casano. Me catcher said, Medeno me guacquem. Say, me, mena me lose wow. Oh, dear, Nana Magina Hasiaka. Election 2028. Nasa, delegate Nyade me basi si.
0: Will you win the primaries?
4: Yes.
0: So.
4: Hands down, delegate system, hands down. Oh, hands down. Me them BBI hands down. Delegate system, dear, hands down. BBI hands down.
0: For the primaries.
4: For primaries, dear. Ni po be contest, you know. Me tu ni fusu unyai. So BBI contest, me ya. Me nyan hu obi a watu ni TBM, dear. But me nyan hint is ever mind bife nyan so neba.
0: Is that on the onyan kind tea?
4: Onyan kind, but. Onyan kind, but. Onyan kind, but. My head down work in ache.
0: Okay.
4: My head down works in ache. And ti nipa na okosi ni so se o person wo ba no. E nipa na so na frame here dey. E bo mama ne. Se asemese so person wo ba. And ti me ye bi ye me sheshe ye amenye ni ye. Ana e ba sa primary sensem ne dia. And dem e okra dem ni issue wo ho sa.
0: I see.
4: So at as here. Me ne delegate system ne dia ho dia. Ye no before I said me ban, me didn't can me down working at what that.
0: I see.
4: Aha, it me ni delegate ni bi ni.
0: Into what? Why your projections not to work?
4: Oh, so me say say yeah, two primaries here ya. If you cry na ye DC in the bejina, DC ni me try and be 80%.
0: Obi a wako bi da unkofo ni minu de dad.
4: Oh, papa, it doesn't matter.
0: Okay.
4: Politics, it's all about calculation.
0: Yes.
4: Politics, it's all about understanding.
0: That's right.
4: If you understand the word now, un fail you. So I say, enti, me say waba, waba bi. They say waba take it, no waba take it of NDC.
0: Yes.
4: But oni mi eni na obenya over 20% da.
0: Is that one?
4: Oh. Eni ano kwa na make on. Opa audio opa on fani DC nento. 7.9. Oh dear. Oh. Challenge na mutual. Opa audio on fani DC nento. Oh, sir, before us be contesting, no?
0: Yeah.
4: Before you can contest as a member of parliament, no?
0: Yes.
4: As all the government appointee be the man will be hiding.
0: At all. That's an amount for a cano.
4: Yeah, your constitution, the one that 1992 constitution. And yes, it be a mobile number the two. Your constitution, that one. Codify. Written constitution.
0: Sir, any day because of the timing, in Tina.
4: Aha, and yes, all the way, remember, 22 day. So a person will face the air. If you are meeting me, I can say, I'm fine to do my intro. Now, the union is the end. You know, maybe I mean, tune for so on any DC. No one knew I'm a contest. Me, no contest. Me, they are maybe hands down.
0: Oh, prime race.
4: Oh, only now, Nipa Kura, or Yana contact ready, Machi.
0: All right, yeah, you're ready, BC. It is just a matter of time. It is just a matter of time. But Smith from for. Can just call now. Yeah. We are just about wrapping up. Nafi, Timido, and the discussion at was so. Mr. Thomas Kusibua for Ba, and I also be Jackson will be seated very soon. Nafi, the part two, those were at was so. But Smith, I see. But some friend for Uti and I should be to a line is on 0546 999744 Uti you can just call in on 0546 999744 and 0501436 4 7 6 0546 999744 na Nana Boateng Prosper Ayibida Na Yenino Edin Kumo Eufiha. Was it yes, NDC Parliamentary Hopeful Bosumi Freho Constituency 2028. My pick some course we had. Hello, good morning.
5: Hello.
0: Yes, sir. Good morning.
5: Good morning.
0: Yeah, we didn't be a cassette. And come on, Sumilia.
5: What is it?
0: Boko down swear.
5: I'm going to kill you.
0: And 0546 999744. Hello, good morning.
6: Yeah, good morning.
0: Yes, sir. We didn't be your cassette.
6: Yeah. I'm a cassette free. I mean, but me, can you imagine the education?
0: Okay.
6: Boss, if I saw area home, sorry, and you can take it on development, your bomb part of the news about who wanted to be very poor. Look at which I am the aspiring
0: candidate.
6: Machines, you know, drip machines.
0: Easy, and yes, simple battle. tradition will ho say, see, 0546 999744 Bosumi Freho,
7: and says,
0: Damascus. Minkainkurunukra. Anyway, Nana, now, if I don't take comment, maybe.
4: Oh,
0: comment
4: Bebrinaka.
0: Yeah.
4: Bebrinaka. Yeah, dear, Matty. Once I see ya, and I say, or more can or maybe say, Nasa, all the fire, ya, Wabemukra bedding.
0: Ebe
4: book. And to me, dear, my bassa, my bemumu. A election, Yako. Uwinia, where winnie. Ulusu, where lose. But I know that Obia no beco contest, Obeka will lose that.
0: Yes.
4: Aha, Obia, I hope for win.
0: Mm-hmm.
4: Aha, but me, I'm surely that.
0: Say,
4: what I have seen and what I have done before.
0: Yes,
4: I know that. Oh dear, me lose me city Kurana between 48%.
0: Hey,
4: me dear, me unko for say we yo. Me see Bosumi city ni medio.
0: Sir.
4: Oh, the last time ah, me catch it on me say me kono. MPP ni ba ku shuma say eh yo fakofi pon me chia pan. Me catch it on me say na eh city ni dear me unto me na me say me unto me no. City ni dear eh daho but. Nipa no obedi animu ami age no ani onya aye so what I say Bosumi city no say you be a oyey very vibrant oyey very can say ambitious person pa onim say district ni mu ni a obetimi age district e mu nya din o
0: sa
4: district na mu nya din o
0: obetimi age on
4: district metimi age ni hands down
0: papa yes, it is just matter of time you train here.
4: Na mi aduma se 2027 year remi.
0: Ah, year remi.
4: 2028 ni campaign start.
0: Aye.
4: Papa, you will see a miracle. I will do wonders. I miss my yan century ni amu mahu.
0: And they do achieve soon.
4: Oh. Yeah, bon paye. Miss I will do wonders.
0: Okay.
4: Na mo mahu say city no. Ya ntwira MPP din nya den enwu ho. So what I say? Aha. And I mesle o mon so say, mesle o say MPP ni a. We nya mla me maame ne me papa ya MPP fo, me maame ne me nana ya MPP ni ntino. And I dey attention na ni twan, me so say me MPP ni. Meslemo, this is a timer. A yes, yes, sem. A man in the foire obeyed me aboard this with Niden. Abba,
0: 97.9. Now, I just say for this time, we are sure, sir, you because wedding combo, you because what ye, what is wedding, you know, to the good people of Bosome Freho. My main CEO comment if chat war. Na yen fancy ha. Let me say it's a bit more balance, but a time in tea. And one for balance, so
4: pick any part two, Penny. Pick any part two.
0: A time, you don't remember for back. Hello, good morning.
8: Hello, good morning, sir.
0: Yes, and part two didn't be our cassa free.
8: If I get a frame of a sentient, yet I must see near my farm where my mind free free free. Yes,
0: okay.
8: Opinion now about Bosnia, whom you say, Namim one, none in this right is not named Sunemble Muman.
0: But
8: now, Namis is in the Honor to guarantee what you might get if you are not room with it.
0: A Honor?
8: Who would be two and not room with that to 77 Mama, President Mama, see, will be a year to Nanam present this and say, where in this room, Honor, the girl to answer your course.
0: But let us say, your infancia, your brilliancy. Yeah, nana ye na yenko
4: question
0: obeya no ho ya no
4: papa to me ne de me hu se obi to galam se amame hu
0: okay
4: ena nya se me jina fidikesi so me anka sa me ma a police for a soldiers for ekosi sanko for machine
0: o sa
4: ba mi nchire kurukuro
0: ewo within the
4: within we didn't boss me fe ho na me ma mo kwese sa mo machine sa ese ewo be kwai sisi ya me no kase.
0: All right, and I into your last comment na
4: okay
0: inja okwana
4: my last comment there me da obi bia last
0: okay
4: se waje bread ya tie yen
0: okay
4: force fm ha ni di agro ha ni di bibia me se mu adrum la yes ya di nim di for ba
0: yes
4: enye emla ye hwe party color de to aba
0: okay
4: but your adrum la yes ya se san adwen kakra
0: okay
4: ni eto aba ma nim di for ni bibet na so boa district no
0: okay
4: papa mo hwe ma boss me fem for mu di hu dance yes se wo free ha se ese wa kwane so kure ba kura na enche nkunan
0: yes
4: me share body a bat me a first member of parliament and we are met me aboa district na ya kwan me na kwantim pom ye no before say 4 years etwem e ya de ba
0: so na what can it recorded though
4: it's recorded mu wi kra mo fan send me mu wi am fan send me
0: ye ye de bc nt u be member of parliament and ya issue ni de bisa bisa onsem
4: oh e no de mu wi kra say o de send me a e da me phone so na de bia me botie me both you won't have been who said me a member of parliament. I say when I'm here
0: then.
4: Okay. And I say me be interview. I say when I'm here then.
0: Okay.
4: Aha. And see, the first na may a pie from a table so number 2.
0: Uh-huh.
4: Equine.
0: Uh-huh.
4: Eddie Quackle see a boss Sam so a Katie Amo.
0: Yeah,
4: bad no, yes,
0: yes, yes, yes.
4: But you see a honey, yes, yes, yes, yes, yes, yes, yes, yes, yes, yes, yes, then the first vision I made in kind, you may project back up.
0: All right.
4: And after you know, your bounce for 15. I'm almost 15. I was on the side, okay. See, you say, number 1 inside. I want to see, I'm on my head. In the first 4 years, you my man will root.
0: Okay.
4: Not just say, you go, can you move here then? Ever.
0: Ever.
4: Now, man, for my MPP for Munyo. I'm going to discover my delegate to Fred, dear. Now, can it a hole? At the hole, train you. Enti mesela musa wo de opese ye kwan no sa kwan no nko ade a e mani so ade hunu nanka me bom pa ye kura se me de letter dududu ba bi anko muso mi mu
0: okay
4: first of all me de chairman ye chief of staff Julius Debla
0: okay
4: most of my initiative na me ye no
0: okay
4: ye chief of staff support me ska sem bebele
0: okay that's fine
4: ye me de ntia kese ma no me de letter bi call no wo se nko mo ame nanka me nye sa kwan na nko ti but since them nya feedback bi but I hope say Julius there the way I have trust in him, they will do something in it.
0: Thank you.
4: Auntie. But then check a CMA was making home for you now.
0: All right.
4: Emma Modition and Abbot and Prosper. I'll
0: be
4: there.
0: Bid us say, you be some so as you be. I will say, come run and find the account to us so. And Abbot and Prosper, you be there. And then any cassette. We must see an amping fat from Koboiso.

0: abi tu se se ya abegis kan nyina ko mm so when it the whole yankasa most of the inputs no I did this age ma we say nyire free here na ba eh se ehwe ho un control so eh se wo fie na ewo fufu nti wo 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
1: Yes, yes,
0: it means so much. A horn. You come deep one. Now be who said there, and your ma, you come
1: a relative Nankas of EP. Yeah. All right, we are wrapping up now. Yeah, sure. For tomorrow,
2: mammy, cheer me, penny.
1: Okay.
2: What's my catch was a fidia so dear? Me basso no man chairman and aquasia.
1: Aye,
2: yeah, chairman or den hon and aquasi. Still maintain
0: on us or den hon can home.
2: Yanam de canoe.
0: Hey,
2: and yet before den hunibia. Where or den hon papa nibia?
0: Yeah, or den hon, any attempt before NBC or den hon MP.
2: Eh, what den hon and aquasi?
0: Any attempt to madam.
2: Aye, so was as well as madam. Do any show my old one or den hon and aquasi?
1: I see.
2: Ah, what then whom I'm a party for tomorrow?
1: I see.
2: And Tiadi and the MPP for the Nibia.
1: I see.
2: Where say could say bam? Nana Pesibia no more.
1: That's it. Gabby Shaw, we say, you see. Nah, Yamia watch now.
0: Now, Mompaya boss or no more expanded delegate. Only Yammy.
1: I said, Pabos or
0: no more Pabos or Pabos or
1: that delegate system with me echo. Member's uncle for school. A cativ is so no. Cativ is in Kofuku also.
0: That politician to know
1: who you are.
3: Oh, sir, O Kakukui, Kokon, Komoni, Bedi.
1: Aye,
3: Bedi Kokon, Komonama. You call Crawford, Ebusan, the Bibi, Oka, say, Bedi, a Hong Komo. Anna, in tea, Ebedino. That idea,
1: anymore.
3: I am what say so. Onze Crawford calling for truth in insulting politics.
0: Dying,
3: I know what you are. Say,
1: yes.
3: So, woman who say Omunina, me koko money na yo muyadia. Omunya is as
1: we are. Happy, blissful, and glorious birthday goes out to Madame Gloria Safua, GS Retro Office, close to Fox FM. Hey, your birthday. Happy, glorious birthday, and come out on a pay if you're a Busian family, friends, new co workers, and GS Metro. Do you funny? You know, more show blessings and then sweet and wonderful day. And then I don't pay into the na dido yes so yes celebrate too but happy glorious birthday and come on yes sorry na a crampofo and we are see at was so meaning at the coffee and ponson crofaro pay meaning production to receive my very good morning yamin show on your case that on can watch every sense was here the same time between the hours of 6:30 and 10. Good morning.
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4: A huadeng immune system wo nyankopon, edia reni pedwani musamwa ya hubano. 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

0: 0555-22. 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When you for an inch and summer hair by hospital, what say I say anyhow? But what do you need any wardrobe? Nah, wardrobe as well.
1: Obo, me oye, wasoro dia so, adai.
2: Ene de me wey abo, Dr. Simenya Hepatitis B.
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2: Ah!
1: Ebeko, prostate, se kompa juko. My boss, and all set it, say what? Seco to genuine goso gosogra. Fuck up our specialist herb hospital. Oh, we're drunk, sir, and you went qua. Oh, say, yet it would be.
2: Oba, unchilam, was a mebre.
1: Kumasi, what will fail yes, Lebusum Jiro, Jasper Philly Station, overseas, and crying, Cobenya, Pokiasi, SCP Quantum Ponoso, Takrade, Anaji Estates, Anaji MA Primary School, Shanimu, telephone 0244-544-422-0200-38-3831 WhatsApp 0555-797878 Power! Power Specialist Herbal Hospital.
3: Yes, yeah, who? Wakika no ho bio. A cramp of Bema, Onsusio Mansan Waham, a Hunya Ham Bema, Greek man, Kajabum, Yates in a Kobia Santa Cotokose, Debbie Fidia, Yedin Flama, and a Kataso, a cramp of Gua, and a Tunisia, Greek man, Kajabum, 1 year Bemen.
4: Yes, sir, Kaidi, yes, sir, you call, would be 18 number of Bema, number of Bema, Kajabum, be at you.
3: And we are see a who, and we are see a who.
4: We are seeing who,
3: and we are seeing who, and we are seeing who, and we are seeing who, and we are seeing who, and we are seeing who, and we are seeing who, and we are seeing who, and we are seeing who, and we are seeing who, and we are seeing who, and we are seeing who, and we are seeing who, and we are seeing who, and we are seeing who, and we are seeing who, and we are seeing who, and we are seeing who, and we are seeing who, and we are seeing who, and we are seeing who, and we are seeing who, and we are seeing who, and we are seeing who, and we are seeing who, and we are seeing who, and we are seeing who, and we are seeing who, and we are seeing who, and we are seeing who, and we are seeing who, and we are seeing who, and we are seeing who, and we are seeing who, and we are seeing who, and we are seeing who, and we are seeing who, and we are seeing who, and we are seeing who, and we are seeing who, and we are seeing who, and we are seeing who, and we are seeing who, and we are seeing who, and we are seeing who, and we are seeing who, and we are seeing who

0: November.
1: And November,
0: Kenya
1: Gum,
0: Yes,

0: Yahoo, and yes, Yahoo, and yes, Yahoo, and yes, Yahoo, and yes, Yahoo, and yes, Yahoo, and yes, Yahoo.
1: Yes, Saturday, yes, Yahoo, will be a 10 number member. Take a
0: look, and yes, Yahoo, and yes, Yahoo.
2: 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I don't pay you about the cancer paro. Now you're the one dance here. Now you're Bodoro. Oh, I'm a man saying you know what? And yes, you're back. Abrabomu Sam. And somewhere is here. They are Abrabomu Sam. I said to myself, I would do some. And I'm Sam. I would have some. And you're real Sam. Hey! And I'm so you're back. A Toru Anaba. As your band day, the Komaji enemy, a banner passe, not one, not a Shirichi, not a Tinaharia, not a Samkwa.

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1: 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English breakfast. Me medito. And I'm proud of that.
0: Okay.
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0: Kwa kwa to?
1: Kwa kwa ni bwa di ya to.
0: Sa.
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1: na yo wata me dito
0: non du dito
1: me dito
0: na odi ogoda
1: awia kura me sa kodi no so
0: ah wo di kokoto sa kodi o
1: no ni awia de onsa no ya na me ken edin
0: ah we si jeni we si jeni na
1: mba do se
0: we si jeni no wonder yanko hopam
1: Other para members say asem.
0: Oh yeah.
1: And no bna.
0: Messi.
1: And who eh?
0: Maybe so. Maybe I'm it. You are right, Mr. Question.
1: Oh, why not?
0: Yes.
1: Why not?
0: And the Mr. said, what the talk? What's it?
1: Yeah, yeah, no, eh.
0: And I did talk. And I said, Cocotto.
1: Body account.
0: Body account. And a cocotton. And I'm saying,
1: that's in your goose.
0: What do you go there? And now see a real cra. Who was said you go?
1: Said you go.
0: And I'm a sad beside BM say. Who you see, Jenny? And now say I am so no wonder. So
1: your phone do cocoa ne or go.
0: Huh?
1: So your phone do cocoa no cocoa turn or
0: so how many choice?
1: Yeah, you have to be.
0: As you need no choice. What does it? See Jenny be any choice.
1: Yeah,
0: you have to be.
1: Yeah, you hear the
0: year.
1: Then I don't know could shawarma ni pizza.
0: See Jenny. Any choice.
1: So again made ready made.
0: Opa, yem ya awali ni bia o choice. And na wo pie no, wo is get wo.
1: Mhm.
0: Medi we, over this wo.
1: E ti me choice no so say me hwete.
0: E ti wo so choice, na because wo ni choice,
1: na me.
0: Wo ti bi di.
1: Ah, da bra bra bra, me ni bia sa. E ti na ni abote
0: me. Awali ni bia ni wa na pa o bedi to. E wi o bedi ogo.
1: Say so person twa me po ana.
0: Ah?
1: So me yesu gani no na aye
0: den. Oh, Debi anya crime.
1: Eh.
0: Wo ti?
1: Mhm.
0: But it's too much.
1: Really?
0: Yet,
1: they say, could be a baby. You could,
0: as I said, we are diet.
1: You could be a
0: baby. A ton of pa, a ton ya. Now, and you never did it. And you never did it.
1: Never.
0: And you never did it.
1: And you read, may porridge cacran, I say. Also, be heavy ones in every year on essay.
0: Police will call us a crowd, a bear rest porridge. And what's happy?
2: We are Sujani, we do a go. Tell me, my dear, we do a go. And the
1: day never.
2: Who's your name? And the day never. Who's the man? Can't you?
0: What the
2: man can't you do? Part time.
0: Part time.
1: Part
0: time. Part time. Part time. Part time. Part time. Part time.
1: Part time. Part time. Part time. Part time. Part time. Part time. 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yase Just go Free Station on entry and move pay. A horn on Sabaka Power Specialist about Hospital. Yawa and crying. A Yakobina, ACP Quantum Ponosom. 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Yabako Takradia. A ye Anaji Estate. 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Unsa Ebeka Power Specialist about Hospital. 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
0: 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An appay a day. In it.
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0: Eh.
1: Your cool school.
0: Little man could be.
1: One could be. Yen your choir. Your tray breakfast. Your tray a lunch. And your tray a supper. Your tray a juma. A duania office worker. Uninanopa. Your tray and your manual worker. Uninanopa. Meti and your manual worker, you man a me. Na makope English breakfast. Na me kwa me sabro for 7 minutes
0: Okay, anyway.
1: So what you say?
0: I know the we and your pay.
1: Eh, na no papa bomb body and pesi anya meto awo say we kope isusu ne asichire na we sabi nya kidney ne liver problem.
0: Mate.
1: Oh, there be old man.
0: And we have that we say be di ogo.
1: Ogo, I know you are around 2 mu ho
0: no. No problem.
5: Eh, we see who. Eh, we see who.
0: It is on the tier. You go so. 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
0: 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Some of the Toga Jassy, you know, come on, let's see
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Sanso ena tracking device installation. 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Bread making. 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Meat pie. Pizza, yogurt, ladies, you say, and then my yeah, baby, chono, cola drink, communion wine, and then I wouldn't have in the mabum, the modia, and say, what you fear, when it's an juma, I do crowd, juma, Baba said, this idea was so come on, a network for societal transformation, and a woman abba, the modia saw the phone, woman, I want a year 0244474093. 0244474093. Now, also Sabrina, Capri, Renya, and Sanujuma, and no Ebetina Bow, MBBI, Kama, and Struma Hema Clinic, Kumasi Aferi, Crossroom Junction, and Omuwa, and Kavia Tansuwa. Sadia Benetti War, when your kidney problem, high blood pressure, diabetes, and Nasa Kasemu Yadia, when your enemy Yadia, why your Mrewan Pem, Bembe, Bamadia Koho, now I want seven senior. 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So what diabetes, what ulcer, cancer, hypertension, candidiasis, body pains, menstrual pains, loss of appetite, stress. Then you know a drawback and I become for Eddie Amawa. Inboost herbal mixture. Inboost herbal mixture. If you know a person in a group, the two drop behind the pebinum, and also M. Wow. 0246208496. And as 0261388149. 0261388149. 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Sanso ana officer Toro, ano so ye dia ba. Baba dia, cause for engine abu send mu an ye wo. Sanso ne kwa fo kam humum, na mo fra ye wa Frank J, obeba. Now about some name be pray and so oh crab you know phenom 0244153869 0204 1538690207407920

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I bet for any idea, Juma. I bet for any idea, Juma. Aya Bills Creative Hub, so baby in Kutaho, na and also at me abo. I catch you, I catch yourself, and na

better word any woman to say so be a ye bibi na ye de emma abef of kwanso dia ye bees creative hub and I'm come for e dia ma wo say ye lego brand design graphic design photography videography social media content digital marketing and promotional ye materials nyina ye bees creative hub and I'm come for e dia ma wo say wo mu dem wo so sorry say ye setup say ye school say ye ngo say ye corporate 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This almost a no fair woman, a ya bees creative hub. Wamu Atosu Monaco Junction from 0542 147458 0540 723 5 and a 20.

0: there, Mama, me ne Dr. Ebenezer Ajimai, the hyper plus man. 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
0: I'm gonna say you free. 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Ana dia na yako doctor.
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0: Aye din.
1: Eh Hepa Plus.
0: Pavi. Ana plus.
1: My personal lines in here 0542 0542 0542 0542 0542 0542 0542 0542 0542 0542 0542 0542 0542 0542 0542 0542 0542 0542 0542 0542 0542 0542 0542 0542 0542 0542 0542 0542 0542 0542 0542 0542 0542 0542 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807 907 907 0542 807 907 907 0542 807 907 907 0542 807 907 907 0542 807 907 907 0542 807 907 907 0542 807 907 907 0542 807 907 907 0542 807 907 907 0542 807 907 907 0542 807 907 907 0542 807 907 907 0542 807 907 907 0542 807 907 907 0542 807 907
0: Yes.
1: Na na me kan osofo bi a dance na odi so no ne BP.
0: Yeah.
1: e wo soro na emom enye ne bip na e wo soro ni nti na o num Hepa Plus Baby Plus Mus.
0: Okay.
1: What is here the kodu to echi?
0: Okay.
1: That's of my main man a side eye sibi.
0: Okay.
1: Because onum bip e dru.
0: Aha. Wa emre.
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0: Wayemre no kwa bakope.
1: The man a penalty crew unto me boni ya ho press a.
0: Ah, pose ya no aba fanjen.
1: O so pepre ne ho sa no a say ball.
0: Oh, you got your coach bribe.
1: Then of my man some side eyes but ni bi hwe. E na onu so unhu say.
0: Na why no keka chire no? oh, problem, ni problem.
1: Yes.
0: Yeah, the yenya sema.
1: E betumi aka chire sofo.
0: No problem. Yeah. But sofo so nya sema.
1: Why
0: no aka chire?
1: Oso onu so unhu say. Okoto China do na member.
0: Oh, da bi ani kwade ka metu so nya.
1: A akwa akonum dia ko kwa mass of mama ni
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0: na unu se de bi a man be bredu se yeje bribe
1: ai on some se akwaje
0: some kind what you say
1: ai unu su akwaje bribe bi no wa say ni ma nana I know person me man no that assurance say
0: okay
1: I feel kwa do bit penalty na she
0: obehye na obe bob ato bob so yes side
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0: oni tia pa so na net na aksa
1: and I'm so there enye enye ne we ni kwa penalty ne kwa o obegye man of the match
0: oh yeah because un say you were bob ho a
1: oh
0: I don't know kotoko ni has boy yeah on boy oh, rasa man obeji na
1: penalty no. 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
0: 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So ya si o. 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What we see? Ade da yanti so.
1: Wa no nom ne Hepa Plus for me plus or confidence.
0: Eti onim di oye.
1: 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Ti mi catch yourself for ne say. Enye penalty tu o nkwan ti na me ma o de kodua tu echi. Owo bi ni be na ye ma wo be sumi age man of the match
0: so do say nye nye bo don kwa ni pe do abetrace so that
1: so do ko de o se mi crying sa na mi wi a me fro
0: okay
1: the after bare 1 week eko 2 weeks
0: na e so fast na okay
1: so food dey your fry so food stress dog
0: ah wan ka we kura
1: wasati
0: no wasati
1: dog
0: maybe
1: pine kura so ati o and I'm saying that the anti out no me drew in
0: swear.
1: Because now saying you beep in here.
0: On the people going to get here. Say beep in here. Obia wane ha wo. Yee, yasa fon
1: wane. Dog, you say me beep in swear tipa. And I'm saying, sisi ade ne hiya, ne ne hiya me. And I'm saying, side eye ne swa kusi say.
0: Uh-huh.
1: Penalty biya ne ho amase no.
0: Say, dana shen kwa de fano.
1: Zero.
0: Wani tiapa.
1: Ne ye show. Of my energy, Basro.
0: Oh, yes,
1: Emma, the Sino, and Yamay.
0: As I said, I'm a Melcono or Cosso to put him.
1: Yes, Messre Ubia or Timmy can't it to say, oh, your Bema and Cotto China drunk. Ma Unipe Biano, ah, what didn't engineer ye? And Possor de Droso, Yaribina, Ma Wayemra, and Conoma Dro sex in India, Ma Hepa Plus Baby Plasmus, and your Mojma.
0: I can't quite then get you again.
1: Ma Hepa Plus for plasmas in your mojima. 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
0: Eto achire.
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1: E na odi kodu. 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
0: Oh yeah.
1: Ai.
0: Aya kuma nti.
1: Akuma and the boa.
0: Yes, because akuma ni nyan hoden.
1: Yes.
0: Na ti mi pompi moja no me, moja no flua.
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0: mi. 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Me ho be ke ka me because system no. 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
1: Send run dey na be phone lines
0: no. Yeah.
1: And no because onu kwa te point the draw bench and be me.
0: Yes.
1: Say when yan hoden.
0: Onu na 73 say no.
1: Yes.
0: When yan hoden sign
1: free kick cross me to share.
0: Onu kwa the o to side through you
1: now. Oh this time to me.
0: Oh yeah.
1: Enti Hepa Plus nupa no.
0: Yes.
1: Ko pe bi no ma ho nyaden. Na me personal lines ni. 0542 07 807 907 907 907 907 907 907 907 907 907 907 907 907 907 907 907 907 907 907 907 907 907 907 907 907 907 907 907 907 907 907 907 907 907 907 907 907 907 907 907 907 907 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907 907 907 907 907 907 907 907 907 907 907 907 907 907 907 907 907 907 907 907 907 907 907 907 907 907 907 907 907 907 907 907 907 907 907 907 907 907 907 907 907 907 907 907 907

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0: 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It's exactly 10 minutes down, set up to 97.9 Fox FM. What about this shepherd Frankie Taylor? I'm a man. Mammy Church, a driver for your work, it's a minion. All over driving in the Eritrean piano. In the Radium Blesso, double sales, that's a. Radium Blesso, more energy to do the job. But I'm the man, you too much. Or some for more than 8 years. As it be all your canker, all your problem, all your bear, your case. Other my sentiment, sentiment, labor runabout. Labor runabout, and an assembly, not as to do. Incarnate pay for Hunyansa. They foresaw. No, I can crab your crumble to impun. No, what's your labor office? Labor office. Labor office, when you want no one that runabout in those days, you crown, no, you run, no, runabout. That time we cry, VIP. You're the last stop on your labor, go police station. No. That time is a cramp on the STC. One miss one terminal, Kumasi, as a labor runabout. No. But our great great grandfathers and mothers had a vision, they foresaw that America could be developed

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Oh, be posted that they are sorry. Silence will be a kind of begging or so many mono, or my congregate, and I dream your pay. 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For more than almost 2 decades,

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I'm blessed, what's a? Now, Mark and Master Miacha, Mark and Watcher. Says, I tell you, I didn't know. The master of the authority is there. Woman MTT, the four. I would you labor run about one. When you say, this is the law. Cabian labor office, name him. No, on see passengers. No, passengers, when you want safety, Kakrana. Cabin, you patch, papa. On a number MP. Umber this, umber, master, umber, vice president, umber, Abam Penibian Tianka. Man, that's this is a concrete lapse, no. Our labor office, name him Hono. Labor office, name him Hono Piano. And that damn concrete into walk over, though. Into driver phone, you know, and point, driver's phone, you know, one way inside. No one see passengers, no. I want labor office, name him Hoka, Kraman, aye. No one just run about in Kako, what you know. I was MTT to full Kumasi. I was a minister of Washington, Shiaso, under, or your Zongo police station, MTT, the commander. Boss, ahoya! I trust that with all due respect, let your men and sister, henceforth, so we

go inside and stop in front of the labor office. No, no one jail, run about car coming. No, yeah, yeah, please, I because I want this congestion high. I want a VIP in the last stop. Oh, you, what's the passengers? Filling station, why? I want a canal, so SEC terminal, abo. Ade, it's so good position, main share police division, entity command, boss. Boss, I salute you. Boss, I salute. And patch up on Brent, you know. I'm with your labor runabout, no, henceforth. Concrete on my yato at the end of Sono. I will prepare a car for the room. Oma, we shall be able to park the car behind, no, stop a car, run about to a corner, you are your friends. Yachino Yachino, come and why story, Quabiamo, why story, and why? Sorry, why? Oh, Quabiamo, bro. And I do me up here, labor office in one idea. You better send a jump, Bonoco, you concrete slap in the floor. Send a mayor cast into a park one. And then concrete, I'm going to concrete. There's a kind of much more on a park. And Mr. Juan, I'm sorry, you're Tom. Mama, I'm a super crash, they're being miles, they're using too much. I'm a simple pal. Now, Christmas cancel, come

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And then wa mutu ni yesi ye. Wa mutu ya de taxpayers ni si sadai no. It's for laborers. Entahide na kodana sorry. Baby ani yesi ya sorry. Abayana ya wa omu wa wagesu no dross. Because ya jie di jie musumu no. E tu halu. Yeah, I want us to do with your attitude. Come on.

MTTD, Zongo Police and Share Police Command. I'm hope, sir, Liberal and Babasha Mwase. I feel the more driver from your room. No more passengers, no more women, no more two. We open a call, no more passengers, you're only about to know what you. You must sign it in Boga, because I want to two title. Liberal, but are you too tight? Have you seen him? Who is in charge of Santa's runabout? I quite important for you, this a long time ago. They are a small triangle with her. Who do not person who see you, what park you are, what stop and what you be. And at another private station, Santa's runabout, private station. And one will say, if you are not supposed to say anything for you, no, no, no, if you're not sure, you're not a team. It's going to be a private for a park here on the station. I'm going to be a private station. Minimo! Quite a moon, man. On the internet, we're brutal. Santa's runabout. I'm going to be a triangle. I'm going to be a yes, you see the poor. You're going to be a fan. I'm going to be a private station. I'm going to be a station. I'm going to be a private Kuma. The mayor of Kumasi, King Zuba! Zuba! Liberal about

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I have some Santas run about to Kumasi. Be a so bit to Kema, can't engineer, no new passengers. No, there's another private station.

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And you see a new term of the banner. King Zuba, stadium one with the nice shops your bare pa. But obey a single container be a hole. Look, one as a woo here. And I experiment. Zuba, Junior Kwasi Ajemai. No nonsense, man. Minya Kuma Michiao, Ewa Mentonka. Na stadium of show obi matter aya conquer the matter is so and no see mo shop ni bia na aya assembly so King Zuba I mean ya kumo hai ba me catch bi ohun ye so bi so be different thing from the designer wa approve no obi ya you concrete I am mental, container be well. Single container be and a security room. That's a security room. Then just ask time be a new shop. No, you get a small one from this wall. Kizuba, Mayor, with all due respect to, I was with change the face, you know. But all things in back over, you know. A genus on the regate, you know. I was in the children. I said, could you be you? Because that shop we are almost ashamed. I'm trying to catch one and say, yes, you are. And I saw about 30,000. I'm going to be able to imagine. Hey! Kumasi for you!

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But I had a woman on the program that's been bonyum because music is the food of the soul. But so when you are doing a full trabia, you blow my tongue, says Yazi. On him, I even me church. On him, I big, he did be me church.

edwumadi bia bia ya sardines ehia makrebia no yan kwa jwa bedi company limited one number sini pedoso botana our commission ho our discount ho it's yan from him Avon our 0243 535 5025 0243 535 5025 and the whole friend yeah no who abigail sir abigail my beauty it be frabigail so I was 0579-607816. 0579-607816. Obi share my feeling such as mapo. What kind of crap are you? You could do pizza. Meshada could be sebisa. Sasa spices. Macrano and a sardine. Then business one year for Yvonne. No more than my meat. Jeremy. Aye, mapo. Them call up books and call Abigail. Abigail, I'm paying the bee. It's a sister. Post chat big size, small size.

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I watch my bed company. 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

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I was 0246 20

baby doll. Sweet baby doll, person rap, me rap, no. About 10 years, when you are J, you're full of trouble. I said, that person, I'm cooking in the wabano. Baby, that person, I'm too free. Baby, that person, I'm Paul Amato, says the car phone.

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It comes with different sizes and in the quality of 20, 25 pieces and 50 pieces. You have 25 pieces well, you have 50 pieces well, you have a small size.

No, but in say, or you submit baby diapers. 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Proper than well, that proper and well that submit baby diapers. As a bobana, on people for leak baby arada. Oh, but the skin open. On the little one, I took to Nana Fever Damara. On your submit baby diapers. Diapers are make up for the submit baby diapers. 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All man's skin heat to be a. More banana skin man, more fully comfortable. Or a Smith baby diapers. It has a stretch size with a resting tape so and have an ultra thin pull up on your Smith baby diapers. 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

for the king of the fearsome empire. 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I wait you. I don't care. I don't know what I'm doing. I'm a labor office. I'm a samurai. They said, I got an I'm a Doctor Kwabo, I am Samo!

0: akwaba akwaba that is my point. Hey, hey, the fierce dreamer. Doctor, ayiko ayiko
1: akwabo.
2: Yeah, I'm in here.
0: Hey, in here, Hapa Plus,
2: Pavi,
0: and a Plasmus.
2: Yeah.
0: Doctor Mzajiman. Hey, Doctor Mzajiman. Ayiko ayiko. Mzee ne, and I'm doctor, put him pupa. Doctor. Yeah, because this year, a month for say, things are changing.
2: Yeah.
0: Is there any coming change as at now in Hapa Plus Pavi Plasmus? Hapa Plus Pavi Plasmus. 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
2: Very good question. 97.9. 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Mm-hmm. You know, Dudu. No, we was a Dudu, so a Drew Ben. No. Dudu, a medicine tree. Tree din e dudu no. 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
0: Okay.
2: It is a ote Hapa Plus, Pavi, Plasmus. 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In fact, ye de wo two drugs so for a period. But medicine, dear, according to science,

0: be a crowd ya October ne be close and two player be no one in that as well. And he has sad for me to be you know call abra won't be replaced no until January. Like transfer ne query ya. There are dominoes. Transfer do a hard ma affected the other. And in transfers, I can the transfer domino.
1: Okay.
0: A clear example is Folarin Balogun and Lamine Kamara, AS Monaco. How omo transfer domino no affected Lamine Kamara. But then young fan free Enzo Fernandez moving to Manchester City. The about if Enzo number 17 to somaye. Any iconic number of Manchester City no akofashe.
1: Okay.
0: Because 17 no utie the Leicester na triple level ba. None of them na beka se omo bodu the leveler e drew bebebe e so amajesi number ni be hu ama Enzo. Enzo prefers number 5 and number 8. Ni nyina e occupied se se o Manchester City. And the available number no o pese won fa biem no was the number 17 na ofashe. Now again, Chelsea I'm making a use of the transfer market here when it comes to Enzo Fernandez. Because again, I'm going to confirm Enzo our 2023 31st January. And Enzo Fernandez is one of the players. I just transfer him to Korea. And I know the opposite of the free team. Because the January transfer window in 2023, you can cut a World Cup in November, December. And Enzo Fernandez won the young player of the tournament. Ewo Eye Kata. The Ekra Pau Kubasi says here. Enzo winning in 2022. Wabla na obo for Benfica. No more funa free River Plate. No about just 6 months. And Emma Sporting Limited Benfica. After winning the best player ever, and also the young best player ever World Cup na see in 2022. Wabla Argentina Eje World Cup no. The Tianisa legend, Omeki Shio say, Obe movie 31st January 2023, I joined Chelsea for £106.8 million. It may transferring on deadline day, and at Chelsea, any other services of Enzo. Now, 2.5 years down the lane, Enzo Fernandez as Omeki another move to Manchester City. And in Koma Odin, you know, say, no, dream. So, about am one of the biggest clubs in Man City. Players, no, dear.
1: As man can, do you trust these players?
0: Oh, move, you come, baby. Yeah.
1: Maybe Kese Badge, you know. I seem so let team in the
0: day. And you have some cranny.
1: Yeah, bro.
0: I said, Mom, you say, and run a door so almost.
1: Football is there, I'm dead, a so
0: crowd. And then the puffy. Because somewhere, okay, Chelsea, for anybody, no, you're up. So catch you almost say now what dream club now one of the biggest clubs are now person more. But a players in Subai Oyamushiny. And another transfer window deadline day, Enzo Jeremias Fernandez are making move to Manchester City. Chelsea are making sure say Umberto a 25-year-old Enzo Fernandez. Ah, 2.5 seasons ago, I'm torn from Benfica for £106.8 million. You know, I'm torn for a British record fee £125 million and legend. I am fixed. When you say out, you be an add-ons. I can. I am fixed £125 million and a City airtime. I am a club. I friend Chelsea. And Enzo, as I am making another move. To join Manchester City, to join Enzo Maresca, a coach, on any year, you know, Chelsea, coach, you won the Mujidia Bebrebe. And on us, who coach the Mujidia Bebre. And to her after the sacking of Enzo Maresca, players are Omone Liam Rosinia, and your issues, you know, Enzo Fernandez was part of those players. Now, as you are joining the former Gifani back at Manchester City, on any quack, you know. Like then, Enzo joining Manchester City means City are rebuilding among midfield. No, they have moved from Rodrigo Cascante Hernandez. They have moved from Ilkay Gundogan. They have moved from Bernardo Silva. Ebedru Babinaye, Nico Gonzalez, Abrantia friend Mateo Kovacic, Tijani Reinders, and Eye Abrantia friend Rodrigo Cascante. Omunina moving on with the exception of Mateo Kovacic. Ah, oh, that's what I'm saying. And there was the need, says City, about rebuilding Ayomo.

0: Medford no. Alleged in rebuilding among Medford no. They are telling say city has spent a lot of money in rebuilding among Medford no. Because I'm going for Elliot Anderson for 135 million euros, which is 117 million pounds. I'm going for Ayub Buadi for 95 million euros from Ayer Leo Metropole. And I'm going for Enzo Fernandez for a British record fee, 125 million pounds, which is 148 million euros. They have spent over 300 million euros.
1: So Enzo movement, you know, the brain behind it, or we place you why? What does he bring on board? Yeah, and in Manchester City, he is so desperate to land this player.
0: And then, Enzo Fernandez, you can say, oh, a versatile midfielder. Like I said, midfielder be a versatile. It means midfield one, baby, or in the beginning, piano. He does the work for you perfectly. And on joining Chelsea, you know, we've seen Enzo Fernandez all as a deep lying playmaker. And I say number six. And again, Enzo Fernandez neighbor number six, or thrive when all ball with another midfielder. They can double pivot. You know. He thrives so well in a double pivot. Who is in as a single pivot, or struggle, but as a double pivot, and they say Enzo thrives so well. Or your players now, Omo Boise in build ups, Omba Boa, no more creating overloads between Omo center backs. You know?
1: Because the reason why I'm asking this question is I've watched Man City on numerous occasions. It's like Kevin De Bruyne, I know, or no, now, or no, Ellen Haaland combination, you know,
0: yes, super.
1: Super. My goals in new flow. Yes. Or free honor as a moose and wabaye above form. Can Enzo do such jumano? Yeah, not Kevin De Bruyne and Tembusa. What does he bring on board?
0: My money profiles.
1: Okay.
0: Aside, so a deep lying playmaker. And I know maybe I catch out after Kotokoni has game. They say Kotoko at a point, he use it three back build up. Our bra Abdul Kader. Ebe share the center midfielders of Joseph Polamwa and Musa Hamza Tantemo. No man build it up. It creates overload in build up from the back.
1: Yes. Oh, okay.
0: And the Enzo Timi drop it deep. Ebe Gentinia so a deep lying playmaker. But Jibo on the no one started transition. Lion Otimusu Sambo as a number 8. They are kind of box to box. And as a central engine. And the Enzo no, Otimi jina on number 8 woman. Or yeah, juma or linkia between the defense, or Sanso linkia between the attack, or abra or kobe baby, aye juma ni diamond. Like again, Otimi so sabo as an advanced creator and number 10 in half spaces and operating paper. And the Enzo Fernandez, you know, they kind of number 10 in half spaces are operating. You know, and they say, one man to be number 10 row near the man or content 10 wa honum. Now, spaces now honum, no, occupy in an advanced row at the amount as a creator. And the Enzo, it me as a deep lying playmaker in a double pivot, or to me as a central engine or number 8. And was also as an advanced creator or playmaker in half spaces. And the Enzo no, a profile beer. Man City in their midfield, Elliot Anderson is a proper defensive midfielder. Ayub Buadi so no, your ultimate defensive midfielder. But Enzo no, a crowd profile as our players will me no, any beer. And the legend, at some point in time, with City games, coach Enzo Maresca will opt for a 4-2-3-1 formation. Wabra, either Enzo Elba alongside Elliot Anderson and also Ayub Buadi in the double pivot. Ebedru baby, Ryan Cherki and Enzo Becher, the number 10, Ronabo. Because Enzo also tries so well as an advanced playmaker. And at a point in some games, also Penny and friend Enzo Maresca call for a 4-4-2 with Enzo and Ryan Cherki our park and so Mujina so yeah as double number 10s. No about Ayub and Elliot Anderson as the double pivot. And the coach Enzo Maresca while rebuilding the midfield, no, but Obenya issues when it comes to lineups. and formations for games. But I know so sign Buano, and man, it's me vary the tactics here, pa. And Enzo brings a lot on board for Manchester City. And Enzo Maresca and the year for 1 season and a half. And him the Aquadani team in the Breno. And you know, make it sure. So, I'm a city, a breaking bank, you know. I can find in a British record signing. And they say, and yeah, a brand TFN Alexander Isak. And they're the most expensive player in Britain and football history. Now, I'll share with Enzo Fernandez. £125 million last season, and a Liverpool they can find free Newcastle this season. Transfer window deadline day, yeah, we say City breaking bank, you know, I can find Enzo Fernandez and so, and number in £125 million deal.
1: Okay,
0: now legend, you need the domino of Lamine Kamara following Balogun. Yeah, when you say, and come on, I'm no bit, you know, I'm watching it. Israel, the boys never find DBA film. Like an idea on buffer free money, say, oh, baby girl, go hold on that. Never will trim so on any big jaya. Per replacement as an anejay.
1: Say, oh, baby girl, be a whole. Nana letty. Now, if you trim so on any big jaya. Per replacement and son of break up number. Simple. Into way no a free weapon, now we have a show.
0: Simple.
1: A foot to our demand, what
0: in
1: Israel. Israel Ponsa. Chepo Kahwana
0: or Kahu Bipa.
1: Chepo Kahu. Fabio Kahu.
0: The Grandmaster, there's some managing.
1: I want a managing Grandmaster.
0: I'm managing.
1: Martin. Twasso. Danny the Hitmaker Kahu.
0: Danny's a sweet away. So on Danny Way a campon.
1: Oh, okay. Danny Omo Campo.
0: Oh, a campo. A campon.
1: Oh, okay. And you know, Ohema kon wan a baby place si Danny, eh, Obi Ohema.
0: Obi
1: Ohema. Ewa Danny
0: Ohema. Obi Anko, baby.
1: Uja Ohema. Okay, Anko.
0: Legend, legend. Now, legend, didn't you mami kase yin yin yin say, you yin komona abeti ase. Chelsea knew Manchester City had a concrete interest in Enzo Fernandez. And City were willing to break the bank for Enzo. And there were reports say, Se Enzo Bekwa, listen by Abedru Baby Ma Manu Kone. Our bonny boy de ma AS Roma Munina D Bem we say. They are players at Chelsea Russia in the absence. And I saw Moton Enzo. Omba Famu Bako. I'm not about replacing Enzo Fernandez. But let them enter on transfer deadline day. The other day didn't you know say? It was the Senegalese Lamine Kamara. And a Chelsea are settled on. Chabi Alonso ni akwadana dinkomo wa chila no die ni project tie oba ejumo wapese onye mfamano. Chelsea ni AS Monaco leja wane dasono, the Senegalese. Chelsea ni AS Monaco ewe a £47 million negotiation deal. And tu tie omu CEO Thiago Scuro nkomo a odi nyinana. Di anu wache nyane se, there was an agreement between omu ni Chelsea. Lamine kwa yon ni Chelsea yawe eno mba sign 7-year contract. E tino anasu personal terms inye issue. But legend, diena ama situation na ye dini. Se okwa France a legend. Yawo the DNCG. The DNCG eya the National Directorate of Management Control. Omo na control the finances of French football teams.
1: Okay.
0: Till the emphasis Ghana because a club license. Oko UEFA for a warm dear UEFA financial fair play for no. Like DNCG for an according to a more reporter, Omo yeah for teams in this season. I have a bueno. HSA AS Monaco will need 50 to 60 million euro. So on Baba show mutiminim and son of Matimia function well. And Tessa legend, Yahoo clubs bia, Omuya clubs are Yanan son died as an combo relegation. Baku and Girondins de Bordeaux. DNCG Fono and a demoti womu because Omusika Samnene.
1: Ya Bordeaux, yeah.
0: Yes, Bordeaux, ya. Now Monaco the same situation. But legend, the na Monaco was so omobeye. And they say it's either they will sell a player.
1: Okay.
0: I bet me amo almost an amount of 50 million euros and 60 million euros. And I said there will be injection from their club owners and also sponsors. And I said, legend, they will sell some of their players now wage cap na mo salary ni wa soro and asa wo no mbe di nkomo ama o mate so
1: pay cut
0: yes and ti na mo na ko hwe nyina ne say they have two players are in the market no mbe ti mi ato mo generate that amount and those two players were the American boy Florin Balogun. And I'm Florin Balogun, oh, not on mommy to UK. On mommy, no, I pay at UK. On mommy, a Nigerian. On mommy, no, I pay in Nigerians. On mommy, no, call US, so could the holidays. Now, time I all return back to UK. Not a time, so they won't answer. And the all US.
1: Now, but say. Now, on mommy, can't say, could the holidays, you know. Are there, could the holidays, oh, by us on him?
0: They say, on him, not the choir.
1: On him free and a colour coin.
0: On him free, you can call US good.
1: It was all chims, but what would the Okadiakas say? Okas all call it this, how about an onion?
0: Debbie.
1: On TV book also.
0: All call UK, all free UK, call US. No on him, Dad. And the estimated time, on the known him, say, a young son, so though. But at a time, I all booking in flight, you know, and I'm catching a Debbie on Timmy call because any moment from now, I'll beat him out.
1: Okay.
0: And to our Florin Balogun, all US. And the Balogun or a Nigerian Emma Okra UK citizenship and a US by birth. And the White Cup, you know, Anna Odi Red Card reports by say Donald Trump, Afre Gianni Infantino say, I don't know, I'm over in a crowd of film, no man in Sama back or man, man, a boy.
1: So I'm watching him bet my favor now.
0: So I'm a boy, I'm a Balogun image. And today, Balogun and Lamine Kamara, and I was on Tomu Bako. According to Tiago Skuro, now so I'm a tongue quad animal mienu bako. And son, I'm a timia generated such an amount, no? And they are quite set on finances in him, so they be meeting the requirement of the DNCG. Now, legend, a Florin Balogun deal an advance year, but because I'm ever see a dim commodity anymore. And Balogun cried or travel here to Merseyside, acquiring medicals for Everton. But Everton for now after the medicals, they say one pass it. And now there was the need to start another negotiations with Chelsea for Lamine Kamara. Because of Balogun, the next option or alternative is to sell the Senegalese Lamine Kamara. And to many Chelsea in Sudin Komo Vieye, medicals in the of France. I'm a Chelsea, I prepare BBS. Come to my friend Monaco. I'm a new man. Like, I'm going to share transfer the line. You know, I have Blitz Sports with DSTV.
1: Oh, okay.
0: Now, I'm a Padu. And a Calva Soleku. Oko Yuka. I have my Sky Sports. One of the top, top guys when it comes to your transfers. Any breaking stories. Now, Calva Soleku. Now, I have 5 minutes to the deadline day. Like Florin Balogun and Arsenal.
1: Oh, okay.
0: Yes. Florin Balogun.
1: Okay.
0: Like now, come 5 minutes. We're about Arsenal. I'm studying Rams and we'll move it to Monaco.
1: Oh, okay.
0: Like now, come 5 minutes to the deadline day. And I cover solo. We was for a fan of phone. Now, already at the now, at the end of legend, already now, they say Lamine Kamara's deal to Chelsea, I fell through. And I say, I fell off. And the legend, there, na me busa nyina ne se aden de nasi. And the ahoma cheno, there baaye nyina ne se legend, na etie ne se abrantia ye fe Lamine Kamara. Ni deal ni to Chelsea ni nya adwuma because Everton so try send commercial sign Balogun. But again, unfortunately, two deals ni nyina no. And the me answer face, amem. Balogun couldn't move to Everton. Same way Lamine Kamara also the dying numbers are not Monaco him say Everton deal with Balogun be done no Balogun so catch Everton say omo nya loyal will lose trust in them to ono so ntimi nkobo mfama omo enti Lamine Kamara 5 minutes to the deadline day and then the deal ni fell off wa bra Balogun so after that 5 minutes he catch Everton say ono omo ni bibia so he had to return back to Monaco no no London dada. And now Merseyside dada. But for Kamara, they're not coming in medicals in the BBA of France. No ma prepare any document, you know. No ma submit it to the EPO. Now legend, ni nina inti mi amem. Tiago Skuro say ma Lamine Kamara. Or in the din koma kache and say, there will be a bigger deal ever baby. More gun kana come on to me.
1: Oh, okay.
0: But then baby amo na kujia yezia and still they will have to sell. And Tikana all catch that quadrant and say, Uncle Commentary, I'm no Saudi for the deadline day in October.
1: Wait a minute. My Emra the Ghanaian interest. A lot of questions are starting at Bobby up. Black Stars captain
0: Jordan
1: Ayew. Transfer deadline.
0: Only team.
1: Only team.
0: That's how did they end them? Thank you. So I can do this.
1: Okay. So now man for say, should he be called? Ewa Ghana, your next qualifies Nana. Say Kobase, your captain, and your team. But I want me to say, Turkey, eh China.
0: And Saudi is October ton.
1: Saudi October ton.
0: But nini na anenso sano? Onyanya team ba September yebo matches.
1: Onyanya team
0: ba September wasi yebo matches.
1: Oh okay.
0: Yebo AFCON qualify. I okay. Think two games.
1: So I don't know. Me trip abem. Na yashere. Oh, Ghanaian interest.
0: Sure.
1: One ball Ghana one jeje na ano. All the value of class. Better the Ghanaian interest. Most of us not don't wanna fully say. And Kaya and captain were Europa. How good it is, say, be our captain, our Europe, Turkey, your China,
0: yes,
1: and Saudi, dear, say later. But I said, the perception is that, oh, Saudi, as I want to hear, that is the perception. Jordan, are you situation? Say, Koba, say, your boy, you qualify, see, now you're captain, or you're clubless. Do you expect him to be called?
0: No. Yes.
1: Why?
0: One, or you're clubless.
1: One were clubless.
0: Two on your active.
1: Two on your active.
0: Aye.
1: Okay.
0: Three, we will set a bad precedent.
1: We will set a bad precedent.
0: Yes.
1: Say say.
0: Because the name for our national team, on one near the day, you know any team, no? Otuado said to everyone, say, he's not available for the national team.
1: Any Otuado?
0: Yes.
1: I know you're Otuado. What important is it? Obiane, new king, new law.
0: Yes, I know.
1: Maybe that was Otuado. Maybe the next Black Stars coach will still feel, say, Jordan has something to offer, irrespective of the fact, say, as we speak, he's clubless. What does he say? So, enya mbra biya daho. So, Obiane, I know you're Otuado. But then, the new Black Stars coach, say, Kobase, the situation in Romania, say, yeah. Obetuma decided, say, yes, he's clubless. But then, I still need him. What the argument?
0: I said the whole canasa. By a idea I'm expecting to see.
1: Oh, sir.
0: Yes.
1: Only anything to offer. Anything I will cast and I said just because we are clubless. Because my whole tournament, sir. Your name with some players are uncapped. Only team. But then those players come to the tournament and they perform.
0: Yes.
1: In the Jordan situation.
0: I don't expect the coach, whoever will be the coach, to call up Jordan Ayew.
1: Sir.
0: Because one, the performance and Kasa at the World Cup, no. You know, can say yes, the coach is in the ordinary, but Jordan Ayew is in the bono kobono honum no nyadi.
1: Okay.
0: Again, after a real World Cup, then come on meeting and there'll be a transfer in the car. Because World Cup, no boy is no boy away. Team nimu no mo boy mo mo de pan. Ya hunu move sa moye. Isaku was a bench warmer with a World Cup, Nasio. But anytime we have the opportunity to step foot on the pitch or show glimpses, now he's playing for Ipswich. Only Jordan United lost away. But now he's playing for Ipswich. I'm not telling a friend Gideon Mensah. One of the positions I have called World Cup, I am a left back position.
1: It's all Germany.
0: Yes, but Gideon making sure, say, I've been proving the critics didn't know how wrong now about the FC Korn or Bundesliga.
1: Okay.
0: So, let's just one comment where
1: I may follow up.
0: And the legend, after all these, I've come over here, didn't you know? Yes, our national team, no. And yet, normal, and I say, and yet, national team, where that form, sir.
1: So, don't we see need Jordan?
0: Since here, I can't put the MMA, or more, I can say, he's not needed in the crack. Me know my IGP, Pepe.
1: Sir,
0: yes,
1: but so both you are very active. Nana Koba, I want say Abu Abu Naya Babu Akrim. Aha, Babu matches. We've seen him training so hard. Ness Anamanaman.
0: And Akrim one on no boy team beam a tongue hole. Akrim, you know, mobile my team a found hole.
1: Oh, yes, sir.
0: Men are make a chill. Akrim mobile a vision. Basaka Holy Stars. Brekum Chelsea. Smaller clubs now. I'm going to pay the attention. Don't know. Say, don't know. wa patete ton ho akure mu nyina mo bo ye nyina nye ayu 11 ye fa mo national team enya ayu 11 friendly matches a wo bo na obi bo comparatively a ye beja san nipa no ho no ye fa ayu 11 sa wo bo ayu dabi.
1: Are you retiring our captain?
0: I'm not retiring our captain, but on pay team since here because I have condemned him. So pursue Okobia. And the elder the perfect in an essay. Says here, dear, I should say, daughter and Cassano. Oh, you're a class, baby, crash and then here.
1: Oh, sir.
0: My auntie transfer room aboard your now.
1: But the table, I come, you need
0: me. And the idea.
1: Oh, seven, when you're permitted to. So, the answer is yes, if I say Saudi, you did
0: Saudi war. Saudi war. That's it. But they say, you know, you didn't come and say, AFCON matches me, you know, the qualifiers are also your ball. Your captain, I am unattached. Nanka, Patensu, you are unattached, but only three in your team of combo. And to another common day, there are two babies here.
1: Okay.
0: But now our captain, our leader, our leader, no, are unattached. And the question is, ni position now, Obono, on unquan exceptional one, is he incredible in us, our Jordan?
1: Unkraben.
0: Oh, Roger, any more unkraben, no more boy.
1: Unquana, Opasa Wakana. Who is better than Jordan?
0: Cecilia currently.
1: And so Cecilia has a nagging.
0: Any more, no.
1: Oh, that Jordan, you go to Banner.
0: It's Akuya, dear chair. Brandon, yeah, dear chair.
1: But once Jordan wrote the define here.
0: Minim pa.
1: Isaku oppressed from the flanks.
0: My Jordan. But Jordan also ho crown and go nyao timi bopa. Franks one will nyao timi bopa. You see a Franks one wa ba. And him was jina ho short on target kwa wa mubu white cap nasi. Oba cream. Are you eleven? And your former national team legend. Munim said that we had a catch us a mim pese. Ye be ube did ye ni ana obobo ya na ana ni papa ntino obo
1: sadan
0: me mpesa ade no but be objective
1: so you are being objective
0: assembly amaker obi anim say akrem 11 ye monfa mon national team
1: obi aha na aka
0: ah legend we are say
1: me minimum
0: who knows akrem 11 ye monfa mon national team are you 11 ye nko sensitivity ye nko okwu nkobo against ye monfa mon national team
1: really
0: who knows sir
1: dabi mi say what kind anyim
0: any your more dabi akrem 11 ye monfa black stars
1: but ya di kan but we go tike ho tike young captain situation.
2: Yeah, same one.
1: Mami, you will take on it.
2: You see, your national team, no legend. First of all, your players are more unattached. I'm about national teams. Nanka Ghana and Kambi. But you say Ghana Kambi. Countries now, player be any team with Timbobi in Black Stars count. Because we are not producing the talent as we used to. Squad na gani ye nimsi ye wono. 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Number 9 wo bebre. Young boni wo inter. On players no. We waha. But Ghana. Ye number 9. Wanyi. Kwa bina usu. Yes. World Cup na Prince. Yes. Prince kwa bina usu. Yonu wo. Eni wanyi biyo. Ebiniho.
1: So we need him.
2: Ebiniho legend.
1: Okay.
2: Ye born ebo Ebiniho. Okay. Ye mvan se Jordan. E sign my team bi. Ano wombo matching for my team no. E se Jordan ebi o sign ye no. Ebi o nye fit mpo. Uti. Ano wombo bo. 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Ke ye mfrene ma.
1: Okay.
2: Se beka so team. Teams na. Clubs na move o ma sign ya o mo kwa kuboyi. Window no close soon, and a big crumble bomb for my team. A big crowning team near training. And here the enemy Dadano and whatever. So, this call up there, it is too early to omit Jordan.
1: Oh, okay.
2: This call up.
1: Okay.
2: On the free next week, you as a coach in submit a list.
1: Annie.
2: Next week.
1: Annie.
2: As a coach in submit Carlos Cruz. That's also meeting list. Sandy Adjumana man.
1: I don't like your facial expression.
2: I'm with the Adjumana man.
1: Ane.
2: Fox Sports.
1: I'm going to say,
2: Oko ye, ebi kwa training session ye be three.
1: Sure.
2: Training sessions three. Ombo match ma wo mu. Ndi ye collapse ye be kase, Zibu, ye mfrena na. debi ebe friend no because eye de enim ne dada no an wo de beba national team and my Canada dada send national team ne legend your parameters be de color England of all countries ka Jordan Henderson ni hu kwan da sa England so mo ko World Cup enne emrancha England wo ya for Ford mu na ko World Cup ribi no ne said Jordan Henderson ko Minka sa Jordan ba o me start but coach ni fi so be mana ba o mane mo but Ghana de na ye 26 players ni afro mu de o makobo bo a e position asem ni e kan
1: Matias e
2: tu bi sa andi no position number 9 wo de ye ni prince kwabena husu ye ni ma me number 9
1: okay
2: and na ka se bo number 9 bi din a obetima makobo Black Stars a hwan
1: me da
2: se na no ni e ka atakumi
1: a wadan fo no
2: ah se na no no nsu ni avisa ko era but oni o ma e training
1: dabi
2: it only Jordan no inactiveness why plan active Martin. Jordan even played at the World Cup
1: okay Fabio
3: those ones
1: aja TK ne and in transfer no we Europe no but then the question is that our captain El Capitano son of the maestro Jordan were nya club as we speak now ochina na aye Turkey there no and then you were some you were him for sa ho no but then the, yes the multi-dollar question, and he said, should Jordan and you be called because your AFCON qualifies, and this is already Obenya Derby. You shouldn't be called. And a triple C Derby. Even Omokwana, Omokwayano, Obiakwan Kiki, it is the enim and the yeye. As the minim, Hepa plus Fabi plasmos. Now, maybe what I'm going to do actually, and the minim, Jordan and you situation. Are you who expected to Ghana next call up, young Fred Jordan?
3: Debi.
1: Obere. Na dada na o bani ano here.
3: Zizi Jordan no. Ne era of Brasters no and the Ontias yesa.
1: O retired Jordan.
3: Never na me retire no one retire no. Ade na no asem no. Du ba bia me mfa asem no wada wada. E bia net na obia no wonya team. Samusi bi e bi close yin yesa.
1: E chira e fake.
3: Anti obia e bi. Ti e mon pai ma Jordan ze bi obenya team.
1: But as the situation stands now.
3: Ba bi obo bond yesa ho no ye mo mfa mo national team.
1: Ever.
3: E yi ho no. Na ni apark ho no. Ha. Ze zo za. Se o di obu dia.
1: But TK e ya say very good ayi.
3: Aha.
1: Ne position no. Do we have a possible replacement?
3: Jordan position here
1: dey. As in striking role no. Do we have somebody better? Dan Jordan
3: na dear Jordan yi dey say oni ho kra be boy oh yes that is the gospel truth oni we be boy dey we come at here
1: mentiase ndie ma mentiase any etiefo
3: say Jordan also the position here say
1: oya forward
3: ni forward now obo na boy
1: meme na mbusa
3: ah na mbusa say na forward now boy yin na say boy ya na
1: o meme dey boy me boy
3: e boy o ye the national team na obegu no legend o moye
1: that is my opinion
3: ah yes yes tin am just say
1: o jina my opinion say o le ka say wa anya fair to me
3: aha aha legend na just say e boy ye say dey
1: because you Jordan ko World Cup me ka say ye ne penfo bebre di nkomo ye ne kozi to di nkomo. We talked about 3-4 coaches. Almost you see Jordan, even individual offense, they could be at their men, sir. I'm on a crack or say, woman in our opinion, sir. Jordan, you have something to offer. But it be a Carlos Cures, said a Biara TK can. The system, I'm more Jordan because one, Jordan was 34 years. So our system, say, you be defending, we are the Miki Kiki, you know. It be our M1 Jordan because of the age. They never said, sir, you're retired. But what you almost to say, we don't need him again. So you are retiring Jordan prematurely.
3: Yes, yeah. You see, Jordan says he won't come with him.
1: Now, if you say experience is the best challenge.
3: Experience, you are what a quaint moi. Mr. Jones, what he has experience, you are the quaint moi. What the quaint moi. Because you know, you're far wake up when you ask the crisis here. And you didn't so last tournament, you're calling. Jordan impact payam fan to one yimba bam ni yentwum eh dey
1: hold up play
3: near dey na say hold up play me kwa meet me I hold up play bora bara me nyina so na ye me twa ni dinam dey send dey nyey
1: no let's be serious we
3: for already yes hold up play nya enu na eh dey eh achievement eh impact 97.9 mr swansa hold up play impact wo bom ne ba bia bo abeduri Mr. Osman, sir.
1: Do we have his replacement?
3: As I'm wondering, can you need replacement, Okoye? Yeah, anytime you have any replacement, you have to move Yako. Yes, I had the answer. I'm wondering, came and you retire now. Because I'm wondering, as we speak, you have some wondering replacement. But let's not him here, bo.
1: And don't think he's affecting Ghana as a nation.
3: Yes, sir.
1: I'm off for what Jimmy said. There are some matches that if the legendary Jan Woma and Kubeta Maya Sam goes.
3: Oh, my own to be married. Jan to be married. That time now, no work on no. Won't be married. But dear Bob, when they say.
1: So, do you want to tell me, sir, Jan was finished as of the time? And
3: now, Okono. Now, Nadia Naka with Jan will be. Mr. Zansa. Hey, dear Bob, who said Ghana, you're tenacity in here, and they say. Satama Jan Elkono, Niam prepare who at it. Fox Sports. Zosa, Niam prepare who at it. And I deal with ya, Nekafwa. A bet what was so sa, Kunanuman, Tidabiano, see a retire will be a year, ya. Any point if you're a friends of my bobo.
1: So Jordan is finished.
3: Yes,
1: Matty.
3: So, Yahoo, boy, we're turning yet from under 17 Bano. A barbacy under 23 no. And yet, Ms. Ozansa, say, ya dear, say, you're under 20 Jan and Aswa. Ah, Ms. Ozansa, say, under 20 Jan and Aswa. And now, who qualify, who partake in under 20 tournaments? Tis a 2010 the enemy. Satan 2010 or ma, ye promote one from under 20 to senior team. No, oh, Omobano compete with senior players. No,
1: Ajimabadumo.
3: From under 20, Jonathan Mensah. What do you say? Rabi Mohammed. They came to senior team to compete with the senior players. And you, baby, Samuel Inkum.
1: Meba,
3: Samuel Inkum. And baby, you are no. Ne do baby, John Pencil, no, no, and who he knew. When you say, do baby, now it's me for so coaching more, but Inkum and John Pencil at the same time in one game. Because Inkum found no defender 20 by no. Who bentin and ye? 97.9. A 2 under 20 squad now. Be about best 7 players on Kodua Blasters in Muno. Legend! No more competing with the senior players!
1: I'm
3: ready, Yanko Bong! And a crown in Timinanda, a Satan, a J, goalkeeper. No?
1: Yeah.
3: When was the last one who's under 20 goalkeeper? You promoting about your friend say senior?
1: So. Your take is that Jordan is finished. He has nothing to offer the nation.
3: Onu akwa no tenasi assessing wo bohun se. Asa?
1: Mate.
3: What do you say?
1: Me that say.
3: Dem wo nyina na me dey amayi.
1: Mate.
3: Eh. Aso ba kwani na okoba for ye no. Ne kwen sa ka nyina na odi ama no. Ebi ni biem ba bi ani bi. O si ewom.
1: Ewom ni.
3: Me kaso mi kwa ko rogo ma mate bat ewom.
1: Mate.
3: Ye me ka dia.
1: And the man is in the building. The CEO of Urban Edge Herbal, producers of Herbal Plus Spavi Plasmus. Now, week here, watermelon week. And I take yes, sir.
2: Hey, watermelon.
1: Wonderful.
2: Fantastic.
1: Adansia Urban. Where? And every week, say, you're two about TK.
2: The police station agents.
1: Yeah, the Yensu agents. A better ballot box.
2: No, the Yensu are a coalition.
1: Because Yensu are a coalition. Because and Adansia Eba, even your opponents.
2: So man, to so so.
1: Your opponents.
2: You very him.
1: Yeah.
2: Let the one who say. Anna. Yes. Who is Sicily?
1: And Sicily Abuana. Sister Cabana,
2: oh, yes, sir. Untim wine and that. Since today, see,
1: I dance here.
2: Wouldn't you put 20 with that?
3: Is that true? It's
1: where Fabio blows your phone.
2: Yeah,
1: I don't know how he can play.
3: Yeah, give it to me. You wait to me a while because I'm not saying now.
2: On Pamacom.
1: Okay,
3: who do you say? Some bag in the crowd. What I get to be there?
1: Maybe I said, we're not a man. We have one dog whilst. When you come out early together, I dance here, Elba, or you cross the air can wait here now or cotton, not so far, or no customers. Customers.
2: Above
1: me now, obviously, you have from which row.
2: Oh, yes, yeah. So, who do the watermelon? Oh, yes, yeah.
1: Sister Cabinafo,
2: oh, be and to me, why would
1: I bring a couple?
2: Sebia on the 9 inch of bois. This will be the time now. So,
1: Hepa plus, Pabi plus,
2: guys, sister
1: watermelon,
2: where you see.
1: Momo design no yeah different. Me me different design. Me am design what I'm not down. What as yeah yes me design what I'm not down. It wa only me na be akọ come start wa. Me men kasa but ba kọ no na ono ada ho. Ono amu da ho dada. Wow. Oh yes. Oh yes. Ready Jacobo. I am a strong advocate of Pepper Plus, Pabi Plus Moss with watermelon. Dok akwa ba. Aha. Bibi abako de.
3: Jacobo don bibi abako. Nema kese ni. Bibi kese ni. Kama kama kama na. Watermelon ne ho dance me anso matibi.
1: Oh okay.
3: Yes, matibi in fact. When ye di eye ne ma aye. Abrante ba kon Adam ni ni di nkomo anopenim around bay 11.
1: Okay.
3: I said, Doc, for the first time, and I mean, so many watermelon, maybe a total of drew energy.
1: Okay.
3: Now, Mitchie Trinity.
1: Okay.
3: Watch Trinity. Ashe.
1: Obi-Born, you
3: on two penalty and shed.
1: And can yes, you.
3: But for the first time, what do you think? I'm going to ask Trinity.
1: So, what is that?
3: Yes, Matty. Pepper plus Pavi Plasmos.
1: Yes.
3: I said, Doc. A drone exceptional.
1: Sister Ghana. Oh.
3: Sister Ghana. Na a man and so and more.
1: Ah.
3: Young girls, ni ladies, no. So, be quack of a cotton, our bones will be more say. So, call wash, Binidia. I said, well, tremo.
1: Okay, I didn't wash.
3: Or nominate Hepa plus Pavi Plasmos.
1: Yes.
3: Na near Maki can see any kama. For the watermelon, no good glass, but the self fridge mukama.
1: Wa blend it.
3: Wa blend, yes.
1: Wonderful.
3: A man in him yakrasim, Emmanu.
1: Ah, dog.
3: Oko campus is na. Or nom ne Hepa plus Pavi Plasmos. Nem nim da se manitanum capsules, ne cra. Okay. Ken Westy.
1: Debbie, oh, sir, dog. I didn't say. A for Ujena
3: well been, yes.
1: And yet the amount for be air, you know.
3: Debbie, oh, Debbie. I saw a man, no man, me come to
1: one more friend. And now for this,
3: Debbie.
1: A for Ujena well be,
3: Yano.
1: And not the a bonus.
3: Yes. And they say, "Obin ka so obin chia bo obin mi."
1: Abuana very good. And you ham now ko baby.
3: Oko ni mo. And 1 minute.
1: Hepa plus.
3: Pavi. And a plus.
1: And a plus mo.
3: A mani nom.
1: SS four no one.
3: Oh yes.
1: Oh,
3: now ko school now. Yeah, I'm fe bi anka wa. One say, "Wa anka sa obisa o papa bi o Isaac."
1: Ane.
3: Obisa ane papa.
1: Ane.
3: I say, "Ah, wa mi afa eja wa mi."
1: No, ogwamane wa he.
3: Ogwamane wa he. Where Mr. Swanka Yanya will be a
1: good one. What was it on? What to the account?
3: What to be beer?
1: Plus, maybe plus once. And what have
3: I? Because of Menyama. Don't make you who be queen from Mania, maybe a coffee for fun. So,
1: serious.
3: Yes, you into a body, Coscoa. Hepper plus, maybe plus once, baby man. And I won't soon now we are students now who Coscoo no. Be so parents and I'm a Hepper plus.
1: Insist on it.
3: Insist, yes. Insist. Hepa plus Pavi Plasmos away.
1: Now I'm going to say, "Come in my beer school." Now I'm going to buy me.
3: Wow.
1: So now I'm going to ask someone to come in beer school. Your comments, you know, I can't hold.
3: Oh yes.
1: Ah,
3: I'm going to buy you.
1: Send me mama, yari me to school.
3: Ah, no cry, hadrin.
1: Hadrin. Send me for mama. I'm going to send mama.
3: Nede, I am just shabby. Ya fro bad times. Pavi.
1: Pavi.
3: And a plasmos. And a plasmos. 60 Ghana cedis. 60 cities and train my area, my mechanics who kidney no bread one sound. Sabre, I want to meet a tone, sir, who to make a count wing, and I saw your one draw.
1: Now, Oko, that will be over the pound.
3: And also a hydrino.
1: Huh? A book has been said, oh, Faro,
3: I obey me after
1: the situation, you know.
3: I am bassa.
1: Into all the two men there, I want that to be at the tower and after all, ah, dog.
3: A hydrino. A yarrington, yarrio.
1: Send us Obiwanya wa nefri
3: ya ye.
1: Eti prevente.
3: Sabri.
1: Wabra utiye fosu yino.
3: Yes.
1: Na unu mse Hepa Plus.
3: Pavi.
1: Ena plasmos. Na unya watermelon na.
3: Wewe.
1: You are good to go.
3: Wewe.
1: Ya besrem.
3: Last time no open yin bise ni sisi. Aye ni yache. Hepa Plus Pavi Plasmos. Afama.
1: Awe.
3: Sade ni nina afama no. 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Adena, yes, I drew no de onum. One num wa any crawanum. Adena, onum Hepa plus Pavi Plasmos enkaho. Now there's a own jiffy nimpa. What a melon ya ye can you unblend the beans so num
1: and also. Yeah, mammy be an ardent listener.
3: Okay.
1: Wabaha begin Hepa plus Pavi Plasmos.
3: Wow.
1: It's one of them betcham so. Yeah, mammy, or ardent listener. I've forgotten the name.
3: Wow.
1: I'm so old, you so kind as well.
3: Okay.
1: On why I say. Yadim chios. Oh, I okay, nice meeting you.
3: Oh, okay.
1: My baby Hepa plus Pavi Plasmos.
3: Yes, Wabaji.
1: wabachi
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1: u ba de kontra hepa plus pavi plus mo so no on na be si ni so
3: yes
1: na usaka
3: usaka yes so on de
1: na o de communist status bia fm
3: eh
1: ane o baje dia
3: o baje a
1: that's right
3: no two for said you be nom no ni ade ni na
1: nti o head and to ho asia na ono wa na afa akudu the process
3: ene so o boa me kra
1: dan the hitmaker
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1: our criminal thinking
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1: woni se bag e si we o biye ma I help her plus
3: pavi and a yes last obi enu akra so obi
1: that's right
3: enu obi wa ha
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3: yes
1: what happened a big tournament
3: yes
1: no but if we say any name
3: a chichire
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3: Wo de for watermelon ni bi watermelon week o.
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3: 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Na nka ba se national din say dey nipa dey anything
1: hepa plus
3: hepa plus
1: pavi
3: pavi
1: and a plasmos now we now jaggy
3: yes
1: now
3: yes.
1: We blend watermelon
3: watermelon
1: now they in a shame sir in a straw no
3: ai enu anwumre ai man be friend so dog we dey me near barnet here we na say dey adjacent yen so high dine you cos so blend dan here be dey dem so for no boom
1: kikawe
3: kikawe na sometimes say man we are say ding ye manye ma ye hua bro so
1: kikawe
3: kikawe nya fana nwe nwe nwe fua no bom
1: na kikawe
3: eh hepa plus pavi ena plasmos
1: and the car crime na ansa ne
3: wa ye kama
1: was it that was Monday no
3: yes
1: was it boss Tuesday bibi intimiti mana
3: ena matias matias
1: ena wa ba yi no okrama no ma edi egu ho no eye afia kobi
3: wow
1: and the caro e dey go ho no
3: and aboa won say ne said o see church ne me no
1: on
3: the confidence was true
1: yes oba no o ma no ma e dey go ni afia kobi
3: yes
1: me mean twat one bibia
3: david abi eh legend
1: yes hepa plus
3: hepa plus pavi plus mos enti me ade ba kwa me pe wo ho ne say o ti ade ase kra ansan na nipa na kan wi o ni say o si wu muwa nipa no
1: ah me dey beka dey me fi
3: enti say and the beka say o boss o chine nyamia na otiasi
1: na metiasi o ba no so no
3: yes
1: babia o ya no so ya na meti no office wo no
3: uhuh
1: e direct
3: ai
1: it there was no way no betima ya
3: profile
1: babia timani tua ntina only option say
3: obare papa yes
1: ntim na me jina me say me pese me ho di na e word no ho no
3: yes
1: efia kobi
3: wa kobi
1: na me na man na
3: ma kobi
1: na
3: man me ma na mo and wangu ya ni ma sen so dabi o twin say
1: O kram kunma inkunma abotre no.
3: Ah na wati chiri ti hu.
1: Ah nanka. Hepa plus.
3: Hepa plus pavi plus.
1: Eh ste Ghana.
3: Yes, 60.
1: Bebo an kwa na. O metime consolidate.
3: Yes, 50. But
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1: Hepa plus,
3: Pavi plus. On fire in 2 or 3 da na enye watermelon. Week we nyina no. Ye pese wo so try. Now ye objective.
1: Yes.
3: Na u take fair decision.
1: Ane.
3: Efe nso.
1: Oh, dog.
3: Efe. Na me me ka se we banana followers ne de on say o ye ndi tete bo.
1: Ah, some dia.
3: Aha. Some of us say. But we no.
1: O so o ko asori mu a. Obo mo tete asori ye ni so fo na tete so fo na tete.
3: Omo dia, omo dia, omo dia. Aha. But we may advocate yama kotoko supporters na kotoko supporters no obi a support Kumasi Asante kotoko onfa watermelon into a chiri da no legend na wa amwa
1: ambassador Israel
3: sa banana no abro no so
1: abro no so
3: hepa plus pavi plus
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3: twa yes you can try dey o de no hepa plus pavine plasmus o ba o so yo ba ma hepa plus pavi plasmus na o de watermelon blendy na me kura de menya a o ye parent e wo mu a blend watermelon ni bi ma o ba nso fa 2 akiri enye ne boni so o susu dwene o
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1: na she
3: hepa plus
1: pavi and a plus doc number si hia pa
3: me personal lines ni me sro frame obi aso doc infections na tete me doc Minfie no kwani me was 60 something years. Me mama say mo from said the last soft one e ka say soft mama me man side eye.
1: Aye.
3: What say my daddy? Soft mama me man some.
1: E you ask me say do so.
3: Oh BP. E na BP na huri cost so. E no say dog, me BP ni dey hia me say say said soft mama me man side eye no. Kwadu na mo connect say na. E na say soft se oni padua ni gina yi a
1: enye
3: we no afi o frame na ni ajo so dog me beep ne so ate na me bo dwuma nso
1: e se kwa married counselors no o se ye requirement
3: yes hepa plus pa
1: na mumpa asoro no kura no o se asofo no ebeji bi gugu
3: yes
1: into married counselors wono wo ma wie no
3: o se
1: sikane je tedi enibi
3: enibi ya
1: no mo ye mam hepa plus
3: pavi
1: ena plasmus
3: e be si ni ma be bre kwan
1: odi ni pale ro ma wa de go okay
3: omo to china nuro kra ko wu
1: eno kwa de se no kwa de
3: omo
1: ko lo battery
3: china o to china duro sa briya yare
1: hepa plus
3: pavi
1: ena plasmus
3: me personal lines jena frame bi 0542 0542 0542 0542 0542 0542 0542 0542 0542 0542 0542 0542 0542 0542 0542 0542 0542 0542 0542 0542 0542 0542 0542 0542 0542 0542 0542 0542 0542 0542 0542 0542 0542 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0542 0542 0542 0542 0542 0542 0542 0542 0542 0542 0542 0542 0542 0542 0542 win. Any onipa bia wo supporter prana e so far win. Yes.
1: Whether home or away.
3: E so tumi fa bi. And now oyo ba nso a. E wo mi se bribia no obema bia e striker o target to betumi ahye. But I do be oba wo so tumi save penalty a.
1: O
3: do din.
1: Anga.
3: Last one say na ni jaba.
1: Papa.
3: We save penalty ba ko bi.
1: Ah.
4: O ti mi nu. 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
1: Na wa kwada.
3: Ah.
1: Ah, no, no,
3: then to your bow, do I see me them into mint?
4: Ah, do we have so what see at the end? Oh,
3: yes,
5: Ni ase wo de kwai debi.
4: Debi debi debi.
5: En
4: fa won ni ball no baby e fa.
5: E so to me at least. Wo de make your attempt.
1: Oh yes. Anaplasmos.
4: Paul no muso kra e
5: say. Eh debi en so. Ma Paul ni muso ma wo ye keeper.
1: O se bu point.
5: Yes. Ah
4: se bu se.
1: On small post.
5: Mm. Ne bodde no.
1: Very good.
5: Bo bia ni wa ni boy de sense small post.
1: Wa koda.
4: O ba se wa koda baba.
5: Obi tie Gen Z si bo nim small post.
1: Ya, small post.
5: He, o ma me fro kwa mpeso
4: be. Le le le le bi.
5: Ai. Na se wo bo school pa am foot from na ya se eh break over. Unya be boy
4: ka. E no wa we on kwa class bi.
1: Sure. O do na sisi for mo.
5: Ah.
1: Unim pa bo. Post in your own, the challenge is
5: you. I want the basis.
1: What you mean? What you challenge? What
5: you challenge?
1: What you hope for? Yes, you pull.
5: Master, oh, your belt to the beer, my pole, in your small, yes, in your small post.
1: Post small post.
5: My pole in some amount. I said, keep as a crowd, sports for no goa. You hit keep any height.
4: The height.
5: Said you bet me a mouth.
4: Yes.
5: Now you wear them, kete. What's
4: up? What would you want? Two posts in your upper.
1: Hepa plus,
5: Pavi plus,
1: plus.
5: Oh, your bat to the air can yas in a bebuau.
1: No, I'm not.
5: Men, come up, poor new son, snow.
1: Debbie.
5: Bo, Nippanic at any book ran
4: out. Sisiana,
5: Debbie, Debbie, Ebasa, Ubias, Ru,
4: or as a keeper, you know. Or Noom goes, Papa, it's all about us.
5: But I didn't so lucky, eh, moon. So keep on the boo, be an ash. Bemme beers, Ru, so bad. You have to say, hey,
4: where do you
5: beside you?
4: I don't bridge.
5: There beside you.
1: Hepa plus.
5: Pavi plus.
1: Pavi plus.
5: And then you come and so now they go home. Oh, no. Watermelon, yeah, come as a mean. Blend the bee. Now they are no ma and build your system. No. Won't say, a quiet dad, the hoodie na.
1: And you will come on what you
5: mean. Yes.
1: Emma was tumbling energy.
5: Quite try be when I say, hey, into there, yeah, can you tell us?
1: Ah,
5: me
1: say,
5: reality in the edge
1: on as once you don't come.
5: Yes,
1: would only be a tongue at terminal as once you don't
5: any a ye bean.
1: Some ban a pay many minutes to yanam say, Milkaba.
5: Wow,
1: what I say, Milkaba. I won't mean that better, my bet.
5: I didn't, hey, come on,
4: hey,
1: no,
5: I said, what I'm gonna announce where they
4: so where and natural man's
5: legend. My
1: man, the actual man's
4: and all right, the bayo come here. Who's what no no hip hop plus a boy?
5: Legend.
4: Who's the ready? I said, what about the city now?
5: Say, or baby, any small post any year, channel. Hepa plus pavi plus, so for to be numb. Now, almost small post, nibu. Just say, yeah, co over crown, but see, game, ban you.
1: What charge ya?
5: Yeah, poor boy, no crown, home, per se, but
1: yes, small
5: post. Yeah, to two posts, no crown, per se, but two.
1: I'm going to tell you this, bosom.
5: One person about two posts, no.
1: A Hepa plus.
5: Hepa plus.
1: Pavi. Plasmus.
5: Go pebinum.
1: Doc number sing him.
5: 0542 077 757 857 757 857 857 857 857 857 857 857 857 857 857 857 857 857 857 857 857 857 857 857 857 857 857 857 857 857 857 857 857 857 857 857 857 857 857 857 857 857 857 857 857 857 857 857 857 857 857 857 857 857 857 857 857 857 857 857 857 857 857 857 857 857 857 857 857 857 857 857 857 857 857 857 857 857 857 857 857 857 857 857 857 857 857 857 857 857 857 857 857 857 857 857 857 857 857 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near free be counters minimum so wo bo bi
1: in Saturday
5: yes o ka small pose asem na air time so wo ye legend hwe na obi mu ye smart I'm say near so so but you know cause when na legend that
4: what
5: oni obi born se che na keeper no wo wa kwa kofa ointment ti
4: eti no
5: e dey keeper no obi akofa ubi
1: pa
5: aye po ni mu ma
4: o boy ara ko bo no ebi o so agbo ara na beje uza doc ebi o ko agbo ti mi fa no so
1: Doc, my mentee Adansi Devi.
6: 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Fabio morning. We use a water down on your missing or your missile. A drone, I did you honor, Mamma dear, no, semi baby GB.